0: names and music. Hey, what's up? It's Sabrina Carpenter.
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3: 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I read where they right now cannot pay a $600 fine, which honestly is surprising because I did know somebody one time that paid $500 to get a greeting from Dog the Bounty Hunter.
4: What? For Christmas, my friends did get me a Cameo for Mia Mastroianni, and she's from Bar Rescue. And I'm not gonna lie, the second she popped up on the screen, I started crying. And it's so silly. It's just like, and then she taught me a new Fireball recipe. First one, I'll tell it to you guys. It's Fireball with ginger beer. Oh, it's like a mule, but with Fireball, and it's delicious.
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4: Also, we'll send you video messages and we'll give you our Venmos straight up.

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1: Life hack. I love this. You know which products you are most obsessed with based on the amount of empty bottles you have, like, laying around in your bathroom.
2: Yeah. Well, mine is, the problem is I don't use an entire bottle. So I have three-quarter empty bottles of hairspray under the sink. And instead of just ending it, I'm like, oh, I'm about to run out. I should order more. And then the new one gets here to start using that one. Yep. And then I'm like, oh, now I have three-quarter empty bottles. I don't know what to do, but you can't throw it away because it's not empty. But you don't want to use it because you've already used the other one. Oh, life is struggling.
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0: Hey! 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
1: Out with the old, in with the new. Sheena.
2: Hey, I'm right here.
1: I know. Sheena, she's writing in. She goes, I don't really have a problem throwing things out unless it's Tupperware. Ooh, I get that.
2: I have Tupperware with holes in the bottom of it. And I don't know why I can't throw it out. I'm like, you know what? I just won't put anything liquid in here. I could still put a piece of chicken because the chicken's not going to slime out the bottom of it. It works.
1: Tupperware disasters. 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

0: Mars killing it. And all right, so I just might huge song, but something that you better not might. You better go do right now. Bruno in the Big Easy. You could see him. Why wouldn't you go right now? Pocrush app. Get it. Into the wind. Come on. We gonna get you there. We gonna get you to the show. We gonna get you a little spending money. Cause you know, ooh, you gotta get some little wine before. Ooh, it's gonna be New Orleans. Why wouldn't you want to be there? Do it right now. Bruno in the Big Easy. In it right now on the Pocrush app.
1: They say the holy water's watered down, and this town's lost its faith. 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
1: The best excuse that I've ever heard of a kid wanting to wear a crop top: Mom, you were on the cover of Playboy. That's what Drew Barrymore's daughter said when she wanted to wear a crop top.
2: Yeah, but think about now, all these like kids who are going to be growing up, their moms are on Instagram right now, and they're all like, showing all their sexy selves because they're trying to be cute, and then they have kids, and in 10 years, they're going to look back and go, excuse me, Mom, was this you? Don't tell me what to do. Was this you?
1: It's a quick swipe away.
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1: I was like, yeah, ask ChatGPT, how do I get a fat butt? 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
2: And Justin said,
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7: Matching. I hate a theme. I don't know what it is about theme. I loathe a theme. Let's all match. Match what? Let's all match, you know, personalities. And let's get crazy. Like that, let's match that. Let's match alcohol blood level. Let's match that on this vacation. I don't want to match your shirt.
6: 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That's what we're going to do here.

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1: Improving our lives by online shopping. Lauren Snap, Donnie Beachum. My favorite online find right now is a velvet hanger. All right, it changed my life. It's keeping my clothes on and in my closet organized. I love it. Do you have a thing that you bought recently you love?
2: Well, I'm going to go back to those velvet hangers because I bought some too, and I do not like those things. Because
1: why?
2: You can't pull the clothes off. It, like, wants your clothes want to stick to it. It, like, wants to attach itself to it. I'm like, just give me my freaking shirt. All I want is my shirt. Give me my shirt. I'm not a huge fan of the velvet hangers, but it does, like, keep everything slim. But my air fryer, my new air fryer, ooh, I'm eating good in the neighborhood.
1: And on that note, I just bought a weenie warmer. That's fine.
2: I have one of those too.
1: Wow. Okay.

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1: Are you easy?
2: Nah, you ain't. Bruno, though, is. Bruno in the Big Easy. Bruno Mars in New Orleans. Why wouldn't you want to go? Seriously. New Orleans? Hello? Get some beads? Flash your ID to get into that. You thought I was going to say, no, flash your ID. Flash that, too. That's all right. Beads for everybody. Bruno in the Big Easy. Enter the win right now. We're going to send you to a show, get you to New Orleans, get you a little bit of spending money. A little bit goes a long ways these days. Bruno the Big Easy, enter or right now on the Pop Crush app.

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1: Lauren Snap, Donnie Meacham. Thanks for being here. We're looking for honesty all the time. And sometimes getting an honest answer is brutal. We all know that. So here is the hack. Apparently a new study says if you text someone a question, you will get an honest answer because they cannot see your body language. Do you agree with this?
2: Oh my gosh, it's so tough because

0: sometimes I don't like honesty in the fact of like, I want to live in DeLulu land. Like, I want to wear DeLulu lemon at all times because it's like, sometimes honesty, it hurts.
1: Yeah.
0: Lie to me. Tell me I'm beautiful. Tell me everything's going to be okay. Tell me you love me.
1: That's why you hang out with me. Yeah, I tell you all those things.
2: Listen up. What's up, guys? This is Bruno Mars.
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3: Lauren Snap, Donnie Meacham. What is the weirdest thing that society accepts as completely normal? No problem. 1-888-952-17. I am currently trying to figure out why my teeth and my eyes have a different insurance company. I don't get it. Doesn't make any sense. Donnie?
4: Yeah, well, that's obvious. Capitalism. But what drives me nuts is, why do we have to pay for parking? We already pay to have the street paved. Now I have to pay for a meter to park at that street that I already paid my taxes to have paved. That's one thing it just drives me. Why is that normalized? Why are we paying for parking?
3: I never thought about it like that, and now I'm actually angry. So let's play a song that makes me feel better, okay?

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1: All right. Lauren Snap, Donnie Meacham, it is time. And we're ready to bring a party. But I'll tell you what I'm not ready for. I'm not ready for the humidity.
2: Ooh.
1: And kids. 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I've got a 3-year-old niece. She's not calling it humidity, Donnie. She's calling it humidities. Yeah. Nothing is more relatable right now.
2: Yeah, the under boob sweat. Like, yeah. That is real. Men and women, that is real. We're all feeling it.
1: Oh, it's pretty bad. So you know what? Crank your AC. That is absolutely my favorite invention of all time right now. And we're going to crank this song.
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1: Lauren Snap, Donnie Meacham. I am about to say something very controversial.
2: Okay?
1: I don't get the Birkin bag. I don't get it. It's expensive, Donnie. It's like $30,000, which I think is very expensive, but also very expensive for a cumbersome bag that you can't turn into a crossbody. You're basically asking to be mugged. Like, what's the deal with the Birkin?
2: Yeah, and you're not Mary Poppins. Like, you don't need a bag that big. You're not pulling tricks out of it. It's like that little, remember that wrist coach little bag that everybody has?
1: Yeah.
2: Annoying, but also baggy jeans are in right now. Why baggy jeans, people? Mm-mm. Why baggy jeans?
1: We're just out with the bags. We don't like any kind of bags. We don't like Birkin bags. We don't like baggy jeans. And we don't like bags under our eyes.
2: None. But no, my friends, Donnie, are you going to join in the baggy jean thing? You know, skinny jeans are out. And I go, well, they're just called jeans on skinny people.

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1: Bruno Mars killing it. And, hey, all right, so I just might. Huge song. But something that you better not might. You better go do right now. Bruno in the Big Easy. You can see him. Why wouldn't you go right now? Pop Crush app. Get it. Into the wind. Come on. We gonna get you there. We gonna get you to the show. We gonna get you a little spending money. Because, you know, ooh, you got to get some little wine before. Ooh, it's going to be New Orleans. Why wouldn't you want to be there? Do it right now. Bruno in the Big Easy. In it right now on the Pop Crush app.

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1: First date, nightmare fuel. Uh-oh. And you're welcome in advance. Lauren Snap, Donnie Meacham. Did you know that it takes 19 minutes on average for someone to decide whether they want to take you on a second date?
2: Yep, absolutely. You don't do that. But the second you get on a date, you already know from the second you get on that first date, you walk in, you introduce yourself to them. In your head, you're going, yeah, okay, I could see us going another date. Or you're like, nope, I'm going to get through dinner and I'm going to choke on my food and I'm going to get out of here.
1: Oh, wow. Okay. Well, you're like pulling the emergency exit door already. Yeah. Wow. Okay. Well, I'm going to just try and be on my best behavior at least for 20 minutes.
2: You got me for 10.
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6: What? 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It's just like, and then she taught me a new Fireball recipe. But first one, I'll tell it to you guys. It's Fireball with ginger beer. So it's like a mule, but with Fireball, and it's delicious.
5: 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All right. 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
1: Life hack. I love this. You know which products you are most obsessed with based on the amount of empty bottles you have, like, laying around in your bathroom.
2: Yeah. Well, mine is, the problem is I don't use an entire bottle. So I have three-quarter empty bottles of hairspray under the sink. And instead of just ending it, I'm like, oh, I'm about to run out. I should order more. And then the new one gets here to start using that one. Yep. And then I'm like, oh, now I have three-quarter empty bottles. I don't know what to do, but you can't throw it away because it's not empty. But you don't want to use it because you've already used the other one. Oh, life is struggling.
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1: Out with the old, in with the new. Sheena.
2: Hey, I'm right here.
1: I know. Sheena, she's writing in. She goes, I don't really have a problem throwing things out unless it's Tupperware. Ooh, I get that.
2: I have Tupperware with holes in the bottom of it. And I don't know why I can't throw it out. I'm like, you know what? I just won't put anything liquid in here. I could still put a piece of chicken because the chicken's not going to slime out the bottom of it. It works.
1: Tupperware disasters. We all got them.

0: Mars killing it. And, all right, so I just might, huge song, but something that you better not might. You better go do right now. Bruno in the Big Easy. You could see him. Why wouldn't you go right now? Pop Crush app. Get it. Into the wind. Come on. We gonna get you there. We gonna get you to the show. We gonna get you a little spending money. Because, you know, ooh, you gotta get some little wine before. Ooh, it's gonna be New Orleans. Why wouldn't you want to be there? Do it right now. Bruno in the Big Easy. In it right now on the Pop Crush app.
1: They say the holy water's watered down. And this town's lost its faith. Our colors will fade eventually. So if our time is running now, day after day, we'll make the mundane a masterpiece. Oh my, my, oh my, my love. I take one look at you, you're taking me out.

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2: The best excuse that I've ever heard of a kid wanting to wear a crop top: Mom, you were on the cover of Playboy. That's what Drew Barrymore's daughter said when she wanted to wear a crop top.
3: 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Don't tell me what to do. Was this you?
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4: 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And let's get crazy. Like that, let's match that. Let's match alcohol blood level. Let's match that on this vacation. I don't want to match your shirt.
3: 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That's what we're going to do here.

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0: Lauren Snap, Donnie Meacham. 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
2: Nah, you ain't. Bruno, though, is. Bruno in the Big Easy. Bruno Mars in New Orleans. Why wouldn't you want to go? Seriously. New Orleans? Hello? Get some beads. Flash your ID to get into that. You thought I was going to say something. Nah, flash your ID. Flash that, dude. That's all right. Beads for everybody. Bruno in the Big Easy. Enter the win right now. We're going to send you to a show. Get you to New Orleans. Get you a little bit of spending money. A little bit goes a long ways these days. Going to the Big Easy. 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

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What's up? 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

0: crush.
1: Lauren Snap, Donnie Meacham, thanks for being here. We're looking for honesty all the time. And sometimes getting an honest answer is brutal. We all know that. So here is the hack. Apparently a new study says if you text someone a question, you will get an honest answer because they cannot see your body language. Do you agree with this?
2: Oh my gosh, it's so tough because sometimes I don't like honesty in the fact of like, I want to live in Delulu land. Like I want to wear Delulu lemon at all times because it's like, sometimes honesty, it hurts.
1: Yeah.
2: Lie to me. Tell me I'm beautiful. Tell me everything's going to be okay. Tell me you love me.
1: That's why you hang out with me. Yeah. I tell you all those things.

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3: They say the holy water's watered down, and this town's lost its faith. 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
1: I was like, yeah, ask ChatGPT, how do I get a fat butt? And then Audrey goes, I already have one.
2: And Justin said,
1: I didn't say anything. I went, Yeah.
3: And then, did that make you mad? That would not make me mad alone. Because I was like, oh, he hasn't seen the receipts yet. So I stood up and I showed him. And he started laughing, looking at my butt.
2: You laughed at her butt?
1: And I said, it's cute.
3: No, he did. 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
2: When you finally find your thing, you want the whole world to know about that thing. 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The next thing you know, it's a thing. Canva, the thing that makes anything a thing.

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1: 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Dear Heavenly Father, thank you, God, for the abundance of blessings that you provide for us every single day. And even though every day is not perfect, we do know that you are so much bigger and better than any trial or circumstance or situation that we come up against. Have your way, God. Your plan is so much better than ours. Your way is the way. Prayers are going out to Sharon and her son. He is stressing out, getting ready for LSATs. Calm his nerves and help him to use the knowledge that you have given him. Cindy Lewis saying, thank you, Jesus, for meeting her needs, and thankful. She's thankful that her mom is still around at 79 years young. And Jan is asking for prayer for her daughter, Becky, as her doctors, who can't seem to figure out what is causing her health issues. God, thank you for your grace. Thank you for your forgiveness, and thank you for your protection. In your son, Jesus' name, we pray. Amen. All right, here on this Memorial Day weekend is Kelly Raspberry. I almost said Labor Day.
3: I'm excited. I'm going to a very fancy black tie wedding this weekend.
4: Oh, look at that.
3: I've got my dress picked out. Got to be a little good, you know, with the barbecue between now and wedding day so I can get it zipped, but I'm excited.
4: Okay. What color dress are you wearing?
3: It's a light purple.
4: Ooh. Okay, that's a good move right there. Beautiful. And what's Alan wearing?
3: He's wearing his navy suit, but I think it's his wedding suit.
4: Oh, okay. I love that suit.
3: Yeah, you can wear it with a bow tie, and it's black tie. You wear it with a regular tie. It's just a good looking suit.
1: All right.
3: A great suit.
4: Oh, my man can still fit in his wedding suit. That's a win right there.
1: Yeah, it is. Here is J.C. Chavez.
4: So my son is officially a high schooler.
1: All right,
4: K-son. He is done with middle school. Eighth grade is finished. We did have his award ceremony earlier this week on Tuesday.
3: What did he win?
4: He ended up winning the principal's award.
3: Wow.
1: What does that mean?
4: The principal chose 13 students out of the eighth grade class and gave them an award. And it's based on not just grades, but also behavior and how they interact with other students and how involved they are in school. So he was one of the kids that she picked.
1: Congratulations,
4: which was really cool. Proud dad moment for him. Yep. You know, it's not about awards, but it's nice when your kids get recognized for being good people.
1: Sure.
3: Yeah. You know?
1: I get that.
4: So congratulations to my son, and I cannot believe I have a full-on freshman.
1: High schooler.
4: He is now a high schooler.
1: Here's Anna. Good morning.
5: Good morning. I almost gave my dog Buster a step sibling.
4: What?
5: Almost. Because I was walking him around the neighborhood, and we came across, I think, a stray dog, or it was a dog in the neighborhood that got out.
4: Yeah.
5: Unsure.
4: Yeah.
5: But it approached my dog Buster, and I didn't really know what to do because this dog didn't have a collar.
4: Did it bark at him, or did they sniff butts?
5: They sniffed butts, and they were very friendly with each other. I was actually really scared because I didn't know how this was going to go. But we were really close to my house, so I took my dog inside, and then I went back outside to find the dog because we live really close to a vet to see if it belongs to anybody, and then it was just gone.
1: Oh, wow.
5: Nowhere to be seen. Uh-oh. No person around. Dog was gone. I questioned if I even experienced the whole thing.
4: I still find it extremely weird that the way dogs shake hands is by sniffing each other's butts.
1: Dude, we did that when you got here, when you first started.
4: Yeah, but that was just, you know.
3: That was just fun.
5: That was, yeah.
6: Why'd y'all stop?
1: It's part time, Justin.
6: Kelly Raspberry, Big Al Mac, J.C. Chavez.
4: Uh-huh.
6: Y'all three have something in common that lets me know y'all made it.
3: What?
6: Y'all have pools. And
5: an outdoor
6: I think
5: garage.
6: I'm going to join y'all's club.
4: Let me,
3: a pool?
6: I don't know.
4: Let me see. Justin.
6: Have you seen the 20-foot by 12-foot pool at Costco?
4: Oh, they have one like that?
6: Yeah, it's huge.
5: Is it an above-ground pool?
6: It's an above-ground pool.
5: But Justin, that would not fit in your backyard.
6: It wouldn't. We tried. I measured. It's not going to fit.
3: You get a smaller one.
6: I know. But I think we're going to get half that size in our backyard.
3: My growing up, my friends, they started off with an above-ground pool. You can do it upright. They had a deck around it. It was really nice.
6: And then they
3: eventually, you know, got a below-ground pool. Mm-hmm. But yeah, you could do an above ground pool really, really nice.
6: Yeah, exactly.
4: And I sign off on that one because I've been told pools are money pits, and I learned that the hard way.
6: Mm-hmm.
4: So if I could go back,
3: I would probably never buy a house where I had to put one in, but buying a house that came with one.
4: Yeah, it's not that it comes with it. Yeah, I would never put one in because you definitely don't get your money back.
1: Justin,
4: you're not missing out too much.
5: Your front yard is the perfect space for a slip and slide.
6: I think so because I have that hill.
5: Yeah.
6: I have that hill.
5: Yeah.
6: And I think your backyard is big enough for that 20-foot by 12-foot pull up.
5: Maybe.
6: Pull at Costco.
5: It would be her whole backyard.
6: Yes.
5: Yeah.
6: It'd be so much fun. I'll bring the dogs.
4: We could get it.
5: Perfect.
4: We could get it for her.

0: birthday.
1: Yes, coming up.
2: Here is Audrey. Good morning.
3: Good morning. The week has finally ended. This has been a very tumultuous week for me. I feel like it's been one hit after another. My mother, my father, my car, myself, my health. But it's over. And now we get to go enjoy the Memorial Day weekend.
2: There you Woo-hoo! Go. There you go.
0: You gonna do anything fun?
3: Well, Kelly Raspberry may or may not be having her Memorial Day party.
0: We got some weather.
4: We're waiting to see. I don't know. We might pull the plug. I'm not sure.
3: JC, you and I may or may not be standing in the rain for MGK.
0: Yeah, we will be.
3: It will be raining.
0: But that's okay because MGK is going to be playing.
3: Oh, that's true. Or you could just stand over us.
0: Yeah. He is tall.
3: He is tall.
2: Our dude Trey is out today.
0: What's going on, Big Al Mac?
2: Thank you, JC Travis. I could have introduced myself, I guess.
0: Yeah.
2: Our dude Trey is out today, so I'll introduce myself. Here's me. So it's finally
4: What's
2: here.
4: What's going on with you, Al?
2: It's finally here. You know, I've been talking about this all week. 15 guys on the road up to Broken Bow, Oklahoma, and I am so excited. Weather's a little iffy at best.
4: It is what it is.
2: It is what it is. You can't do anything about the weather.
1: We saw the photo of the Airbnb, and it looks like a mansion in the woods.
2: It's a, dude, I wish, oh,
5: it's
2: man.
5: Real nice.
2: These things, when you can, if you get a chance to go to Broken Bow, Oklahoma, rent you a nice cabin and just go up there with your family or your friends or what, or by yourself, I guess. But man, some of those cabins up there are so nice. You've been, Kelly.
4: Yeah.
2: Are so incredible.
4: Man,
2: nice.
4: The last time we went, it's a lot of sitting in traffic.
0: Blah.
4: They have not, because so many people have like just flooded in there, and they've got a 2-lane street.
2: They are widening it. They are widening.
4: And that's going to be a mess.
2: Yeah. Hope
4: that they need to do it, though.
0: It'll be ready by 2040. Yeah. Don't worry.
5: And have like one pizza place that everybody goes to.
2: Yes.
4: And the one Walmart way away from where you're staying.
2: Yeah, I'm telling you. For real.
0: Now, Anna, what are the celebrity birthdays and holidays that we got?
5: Okay, we got quite a lot since it's a long weekend. Happy birthday to the tennis player Novak Djokovic.
2: Yeah, the Joker.
5: Yeah, he's 30.
4: You can say that name.
5: Djokovic?
4: And you trip and stumble.
0: Is no one going to have the Djokovic?
5: Yes.
2: Good boy, Kelly.
5: Yes, he's 39 today. Jennifer Goodwin. Is 48. Naomi Campbell is 56. And then over the weekend, James Charles will be 27. Justin's favorite, Taylor Frankie Paul, will be 32.
1: Love her. She's the best.
0: I hope she has a bad birthday.
1: She should be president of the United States.
0: No, oh my God.
5: You know?
0: Well, maybe.
5: Ken Jennings will be 52. Jewel will be 52 as well. Drew Carey will be 68. G-Eazy will be 27. Daisy Edgar Jones will be 28. John C. Reilly, 61. Priscilla Presley, 81. Wow. Patti LaBelle, 82. And Bob Dylan will be 85 this weekend.
0: Patti LaBelle did the pies, right?
5: Yeah.
2: Patti's pies.
0: I love those.
1: Sweet potato pie. Mm-hmm.
5: And then for national days, today's Buy a Musical Instrument Day.
0: Okay.
5: Hmm. National Solitaire Day. National Vanilla Pudding Day. World Paloma Day.
0: Oh, I love palomas.
5: National Road Trip Day.
2: Mm, boom.
5: Perfect because of
2: Got
5: the weekend.
2: It covered, yeah.
5: National Cooler Day. And Bitcoin Pizza Day. Because the first item that was ever bought with crypto was pizza.
4: What are you supposed to do? Use your crypto to buy a pizza today?
0: I guess so. Get it at your wallet.
1: A lot of pizzas.
4: And what's in a paloma, by the way?
1: Grapefruit. Tequila.
0: You can make it with Squirt, the soda.
5: Yeah.
4: Yeah. I had a bad experience with grapefruit when I was little, and now I've just got out of it. Yeah.
5: You know? The smell of it is so distinct.
1: You can add simple syrup to make it a sweet grapefruit.
0: Mm-hmm. And you put a little tahini rim on that bad boy.
5: Mm-hmm.
0: A little sugar.
2: Call back to Wednesday. What if Patti LaBelle sold potatoes?
0: No.
2: Patty potatoes.
6: I really hope
5: to call back to Wednesday.
0: Stretching that Wednesday, bro. All right. It is Memorial Day weekend, and we do this on special occasions. We are going to be flushing the format in 10 minutes.
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1: What is that?
2: Girls like boys.
0: Boys like girls.
2: Boys like girls.

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1: 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Oh.
0: Oh. Slow down a little bit. Come on.
2: Chapel?
3: Oh.
4: Kelly loves this.

0: I'm gonna dedicate this song.
1: Yeah? I'm gonna dedicate it.
2: I can too.
3: Because you're a survivor.
0: I already did it in my head.
4: That's what's for me. Let's go.
5: Oh, this one hits right here.

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1: Me.
2: Al, I think we both needed this one.
1: Thank you, thank you.
3: And I believe this is last call.
1: Last call, yeah. Last call.
0: Tip your bartender.
1: Oh, I need to get a shot after that.
3: I'm Buttery Nipple.

0: right. The format all has right. been flushed.
1: All right. Woo.
0: Woof. Oh, man.
2: Woof, woof.
3: All right.
0: Yeah, you can smell this.
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1: I was like, yeah, ask ChatGPT, how do I get a fat butt? And then Audrey goes, I already have one.
2: And Justin said,
1: I didn't say anything. I went, Yeah.
3: And then, did that make you mad? That would not make me mad alone. Because I was like, oh, he hasn't seen the receipts yet. So I stood up and I showed him, and he started laughing, looking at my butt.
2: You laughed at her butt?
1: And I said, it's cute.
3: No, he did. This is what he does. He did his super gay thing where he goes.
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3: Hey, everything okay?
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12: And go ahead and get that free advice from our love expert at lovelettersTokelly.com. That's where you can write her. Let's read some of those.
13: Love letters. Love letters to Kelly.
14: Dear Kelly, you are the love expert.
15: I am.
14: I have a situation with a friend that I've known for almost 15 years. We've helped each other out on multiple occasions. In the past few years, she's had medical issues and I've helped numerous times by lending her money. Oh. In recent times, she's requested lesser amounts, like $50 to $100 here and there. But recently, she got a shipment from overseas for some non-emergency items, and she spent money on a personal trip when she still has money that needs to be returned back to me. I feel like I'm being taken for granted and not able to understand how one can do this to a close friend. I haven't talked to her about it yet because I'm worried it might bring her some anxiety, but I'm feeling guilty holding it back. Any suggestions, please?
15: Well, here's the thing. And it's a great piece of advice that I actually got from Oprah. Every once in a while, Oprah says something really good.
16: Oh, yeah, she made a career.
15: I don't know if you know about her.
16: Yeah.
15: But she says you don't loan money that you can't afford to give away.
16: Correct.
15: Right? So she doesn't loan money. She just gives it. Because the thing is, and I've fallen victim to this too over the years. Somebody comes to you crying. Oh, you're so, I need this help so much. I just, please just help me out. I'll promise I'll pay you back. You give them the money. You loan them, you think the money. And then time passes. And when you finally kind of hedge around, like, can you maybe pay me back? Suddenly, you are the enemy. And
16: what?
15: They avoid
16: pay you. Back?
15: Yeah.
16: Are you bothering me?
15: They ghost you and stuff. So that's, sometimes it's a really hard lesson you have to learn. Mm-hmm. But, you know, like, one, like, what, after I got burned a few times, I finally.

0: got that lesson. And I had a girl that burned me. Mm-hmm. And, you know, of course, I don't have money to put shoes on my kids' feet, Al. I got that one. And I said, look, I'm going to give you X amount of money. I'm going to give it to you. But this is the last time. And you have to just draw the line in the sand. And if they don't stick around after that, that's not your friend. You're just a bank. I don't care how much history you have with that person.
1: Yep.
0: That's not somebody that, it's not a mutual beneficial relationship. This is, you're just an ATM to this person. So, you know, if you really want to have that conversation, if you love this person enough, say, look, you know, over the years, I've given you a lot of money. Why don't you try saying, I need some of my money back? Because I'm in a financial bad place. Even if you're not, just say, you know, I'm really short this month. You know, can you give me some of the money back? See what happens.
2: Just go to her house and start repossessing the things she's buying.
0: You know, and the unfortunate thing is, you know, if you don't have it in writing, there's no way you're going to get that money back, legally at least.
1: Nope.
0: So, you know, and it's hard because when you do, if it is going to be a legitimate loan, you got to get it in writing. Mm-hmm. You've got to have.
2: And sometimes they don't
0: got
2: even
0: got something you're pulling out.
2: Yeah, he loaned somebody money.
1: I did, and I've got it in writing. Close
0: even it doesn't have to be some legal. It just has to be.
2: Yeah.
0: Something. Go online. There's documents you can.
1: Just write it down. Handwrite it. I can't even find it. Now, that'll do me a lot of good in court because I can't find it.
2: Well, he'd probably just file for bankruptcy and then he won't owe you the money anyway.
0: But it's just shocking to me. People have no worries, no nerves asking you for money. But the minute you ask for it back.
1: You're the bad guy.
2: Yeah.
0: You're the bad guy. Yeah. So just, you know, and moving forward, just say, I have a rule. I don't loan money to friends anymore. I've been burned too many times, but I can give you $50 or whatever it is.
2: Al's is in handwriting, by the way.
1: That's handwriting.
0: But you got it.
3: And that's a signature.
1: He signed it.
2: Oh, there's a comma.
1: Dated it.
3: Oh, it looks like a letter to Santa.
2: Yeah.
1: I can't pay my
2: rent. When is it going to be due?
1: It's due in 3 months. I loaned it. This was recent. I mean, at the end of March. So April, May, June, end of June. So
3: coming up. Yeah.
2: So far, so good, huh?
4: I'm nosy. How much?
1: Comma. That's all.
2: There's
1: I got.
2: A comma. Oh,
0: wow. And what are you going to do if he doesn't give it to you? What do you do?
1: Nothing. Calling Judge Greg Mathis.
2: Oh yeah, because then you both get paid.
1: Yeah.
2: Kelly was mentioning her favorite quote from Oprah. My favorite quote from Oprah is,
5: "I want JC."
2: Yes,
0: that's a good one too.
2: She was thirsty back then. Uh-huh. She was very thirsty.
6: Love letters. Love letters to Kelly.
4: Dear Kelly, you are the love expert.
0: I am.
4: My partner is only 36, but suddenly, every time he stands up, he lets out this huge dramatic groan like he just finished a construction shift.
3: Oh, girl.
1: Shout out, my brother.
4: Instead, he was just sitting on the couch watching YouTube for 2 hours.
2: Oh, geez. Haters.
4: And anytime one of his joints cracks, he yells, ow.
0: Aww.
4: And then he goes,
1: don't hate on the man for that.
4: And then he goes, did you hear that? Yes, I heard it, obviously. I broke my foot 7 months ago and never made as much noise as this man does for just existing.
0: I know.
2: Just existing.
4: Do I need to be more sympathetic or is he just dramatic? And that's from Andy.
0: He's just dramatic. Look, my husband and I even said, I think one day we said to each other, we are going to purposely stop making noises when we stand up. It just happens.
1: Yeah, you get it from your parents,
0: I think.
1: It just
0: happens. I don't know. They just, I don't know why, but Alan's like, we need to stop doing that.
2: I do
0: make
2: well.
0: It a joke.
2: I do well, except when I get in. Getting in the car is when I can't help it.
0: Right.
2: Because
3: sometimes it helps. It feels good. Like when you get up, because you're like getting up and stretching. You're just like,
0: it's like our version of a Kia.
2: Yeah.
0: Standing up. Kia.
2: Release the energy.
1: Yeah.
0: Right. So, I mean, I would. At some point in every marriage or relationship, every little thing they do is annoying. Breathing is annoying. The way they chew their food is annoying. The way they suck through a straw, it's like nails on a chalkboard. But, you know, you can learn to make a joke about it and laugh it off because what else are you going to do?
1: Have a contest.
2: Yeah.
4: In an awkward conversation, my mom goes,
2: that's late night.
4: My mom goes, Justin, I'm a moaner. And I'm like, ugh. But she was like talking about how anything she does.
2: Mom.
4: She's like, ugh.
0: I'm a motor?
2: Moaner.
0: Oh, I thought you said motor. I said, what's gross about that?
2: No.
0: Moaner.
2: Some words you don't want to hear come out of your mom's mouth.
4: But I understood what she was talking about. She just has to let out her movements.
3: Yeah.
2: And it's better that you actually have the good, because it's better for him to say, did you hear that about a joint popping, than him pass gas and say,
1: that's
2: where
1: I thought you were going with that.
2: But no, you have a good right now. If you want to write our love expert, you can do so. You can go to lovelettersTokelly.com. Hopefully, we find yours and read it on the air so you can get that love advice. And in the meantime, go ahead and listen to the Love Letters to Kelly podcast on your drive home.

0: home from work.
1: Yeah.
0: If you want to hear Kelly's voice.
1: Two times. A lot more Robert, too.
0: Yeah, definitely the white cheddar. So cheddary.
1: And we need jingle singers really bad, y'all.
0: Yeah, Audrey, can you sing the jingle so people know?
2: Love letters to Kelly.
0: Just like that.
1: Oh, wow. Save that and use it on the podcast, yeah, Robert.
0: There it is. Audrey's got to be featured.
1: I need to have each of y'all do a solo.
3: And have Italian guy go, hello.
0: Hello.
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0: When you finally find your thing, you want the whole world to know about that thing. 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
0: Hefty slider bag. 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
2: When you finally find your thing, you want the whole world to know about that thing. 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
7: All right, Philip, I heard you had one of the worst dates ever.
8: Well, it was my first date ever, it was for my high school junior year homecoming. So I had just started driving, you know, a little bit previously to that.
9: Yeah.
8: Showed up to the girl's house. Locked my keys in my car, and so we had to take her dad's car to homecoming. She barely spent any time with me the whole dance, and then we went back to her place. They had gotten my keys out. My parents came and brought an extra set or whatever, and I walked her to the door, and I said, would you like to go out another time? And without any hesitation, she just goes, nope, and then walked inside.
9: Nope.
8: And the best part is we had 5 classes together.
10: Oh, no.
11: Oh,
10: no.
11: Oh man.
9: Did y'all have chemistry?
8: Yes, actually.
7: But how are we doing nowadays, Philip? Are we married? Are we?
8: Oh yeah.
7: Okay.
8: Married. Got 3 kids. One of them's a teenager, so going through that.
7: I feel you, brother. Well, glad it worked out for you, Philip.
11: Yeah, it did.
7: You know, sometimes you gotta try before you find your real one. And let's take this call here from Whitney. Hi, Whitney.
12: Hi.
7: You went on one of the worst first dates ever. It was a blind date.
12: Yes.
7: Oh boy.
12: It was.
7: What happened? Who set you up? Who's at fault?
12: Actually, so I had a really good friend, and she used to go to her hairdresser and get her hair blow dried every week. So I was like, you know, her hairdresser is probably pretty nice. You know, she knows her well. And so I went to her to have her do my hair, and she had a client that she's like, he's really sweet, and was trying to set him up with somebody. And she talked me into going on a blind date with him. So I met him, and we walked in there, and there were girls on the stage, and they had their faces down, bottoms up. And I was like, oh, my God, are we in a strip club? and so we get in there, and I'm like, okay, I'll be open-minded. And I guess he had a bunch of friends there. So he had a group of guys that he was sitting there and wanted to hang out with. So he's sitting there talking to all his friends. I'm sitting there quiet by myself, like, what do I even look at or talk? Who do I talk to?
10: Oh, man.
12: And so I decided to leave. And when I, I didn't even know he knew I left, but I walked out to the parking lot. And when I got to my car, he chased me behind me and grabbed my arm and twirled me around and tried to give me a kiss. And I was like,
7: a romantic.
12: Whoa. Yeah, so I slapped him in the face and drove off. I was like, what the heck just happened?
7: And I can only imagine this bozo going back into the club and going,
11: I don't know what happened.
7: I don't know what happened, guys. She slapped me. What did I do wrong, bro?
12: I've never met this person in my life, and you think that's like a good way to...
7: Oh, man.
10: Yikes.
7: Yeah. You dodged a huge bullet right there.
10: Sure did.
12: I know.
10: And you got a good story out of it.
7: When he walked in, was everybody going like, hey, what's up, Rich? Good to see you again, buddy.
12: Right?
7: A regular. Right. Thank you, Whitney, for sharing. How are you doing now? You find somebody?
12: Oh, yeah.

0: been married for 12 years. We have 3 kids.
1: Okay, good.
0: Got my 2-year-old in the car back here.
2: Perfect. Oh,
1: glad he heard that story.
0: Oh, yeah.
1: Whitney, thank you. We love you. Have a wonderful day.
0: Thank you, guys. Bye.
3: Oh, bye. Man.
1: I think this is a first. We have a man snitching on himself.
2: Whoa.
4: What?
1: Joel is calling about the worst date ever, and he claims he is the reason for that worst date ever.
4: He is the worst date. Wow.
1: Hello, Joel.
5: Hello. I am the worst date ever.
1: Oh, Joel, you don't understand the type of courage it takes to call a radio show and talk about you being the reason for the worst date ever.
5: I got to own up to it, I guess, right?
1: All right, man. Well, hit us with it. What happened, dude? Man.
5: All right, so at the time, I was going through a pretty nasty divorce.
1: Okay.
5: I was already a year after filing and all that kind of stuff, and it was kind of dragging on in court, so I had kind of already decided I'm going to move on and I'm going to get dating again. So I got online like people do, and I met a girl online, and we talked for a month or so, and finally met her in person, and the date was great. It was fine. We went out to eat, Olive Garden, you know, all that stuff, and all
1: right. Yeah.
5: On the way home, like, I just trauma dumped, like, hardcore, told her everything that my ex-wife had done, that she cheated on me, and yeah, it did not go so well. I trauma dumped hardcore. And
1: hold on. Joel, did you cry?
5: A little bit, yeah.
2: Oh, no. But what opened the conversation for you to feel like, yes, now's the time?
5: I honestly, I do not remember.
3: She asked you how you're doing.
5: I think so, probably.
4: How are you?
5: Probably so. It's probably something that simple, like, you know, how are you doing? And it was a whole year after I filed. I thought I was good, you know?
1: Yeah.
4: But you know what, dog? Sometimes it is good to get it out there. Because, right. You know, as guys,
6: but not on a date.
4: I know, Kelly.
6: I did the same thing.
1: Kelly did it
6: too. Poor guy, he's sitting there looking at me like, what have I gotten myself into? But you just can't stop yourself.
4: Sometimes
6: can't help it.
4: You got to get it out.
1: And
4: you know?
1: Yeah. And the first couple dates after your divorce are going to be the trauma dump.
6: Yeah.
4: And now you're married, right? No.
5: I am married to somebody else.
4: Oh, okay. All right. Okay.
1: Not that one, though.
4: Okay.
5: To clarify, no. So legally, during that date, I was still married to my ex.
1: Yes.
4: Right.
5: And I made that known ahead of time. You know, on my dating, I'm like, hey, this is kind of weird, but I am legally married. I'm not hiding that. I'm in a divorce that's just dragged on forever, and I'm trying to move on and get past it. So that was not a surprise or anything. I made that. Okay. I was very careful with that on the online dating thing.
4: Yeah.
5: So afterwards, she messaged me and she's like, you know, I thought I was okay with dating somebody that's going through that, but I don't think that's going to work.
3: Oh, yeah. You got too much trauma for her.
5: Yeah.
4: How long did it take for you to trauma dump to your current wife?
5: Same kind of situation. I met her while I was still legally married. That was another year or so into this divorce that dragged on forever.
4: Goodness.
5: So I actually proposed to her while I was still going through the divorce and the other one.
4: Oh, my.
2: Wow.
5: And she said yes. She knew what I was going through, and, you know, she was supportive of it. And she had actually went through a divorce, too, about a year or so before she met me. So she was still kind of fresh out of it, too. And we've been married for 3 years.
1: Okay. Happy ending.
4: Yeah.
2: Yes.
1: There is light at the end of the tunnel. And Joel probably helped a lot of people out that are going through divorces, about to go on a date. Just stare at yourself in the mirror and repeat 3 times, I will not trauma dump. I will not trauma dump.
5: I will not trauma dump.
2: But hey, at least you're self-aware, and that's important.
5: I am self-aware.
2: Mm-hmm.
4: You must be really rich for your divorce to take so long.
5: I filed bankruptcy, and it was the worst thing that's ever happened.
3: Oh, no.
1: So there you go, Al. You're wrong.
4: You
7: Share your worst date ever story.
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1: All right, quick reminder, we're 15 minutes away from the $1,000 Minute, sponsored by our friends at Good Ranchers. So Harry Connick Jr., he was on the Today Show recently, shared a cool story about what he will be doing tonight in New York City.
9: My mother used to say she could die happy knowing that I played at Carnegie Hall. So when I was 10, she was diagnosed with ovarian cancer, and I was in New Orleans, and I called Carnegie Hall. I said, my name's Harry Connick. I'm a piano player. I wanted to know if I could play there. And they said, well, this is the box office. There's not much we can do. So I told my mom, I said, look, I tried, you know, but they told me no. So she died 3 years later, and I kept in the back of my mind that I wanted to play there. But I didn't want to go to Carnegie Hall unless it was a special occasion. So to this day,

0: day, I've never been in that concert hall. Wow. So about 7 years ago, my manager called Carnegie Hall and asked if I could play on May the 22nd, 2026, would have been her 100th birthday. So I'm not going to go in the building until about 7:30 that night. And I've never been on that stage. And then I'll perform this piece for her.
1: Wow.
2: Wow.
1: He finally gets to fulfill that.
3: Really cool.
2: That's beautiful.
3: Yeah.
2: I hope he doesn't mess up.
1: Do any of us have that one thing that Harry has that he wants to play at Carnegie Hall?
4: I can't play an instrument.
2: You mean like a bucket list that you want to do, that would mean something.
1: Yeah.
2: Like a big bucket list item?
1: Yeah.
2: Or like a goal to have?
1: That you wanted
5: to
1: do.
5: I've done everything.
1: Yeah, Carrie.
5: I mean, what else is there to do?
1: You've won the Gracie.
3: Yeah, the Texas Radio Hall of Fame. Yes, yes.
1: Future probably Radio Hall of Fame.
5: Maybe. Well, there you go.
3: The biggie.
5: That's what I want.
4: You're on stage with the Backstreet Boys.
1: Yeah, I've been on stage with the Backstreet Boys.
3: Yo. I would like to. This is nothing like sentimental, like Harry was talking about. But if we redo this whole thing where I introduce him one time and he goes, Al, come on up here and sing with me. Holy smokes, that would be the best. Oh my gosh, you've done that. You've sang with the
1: Cobra Starship.
3: Yeah,
1: I filled in. Travis McCoy had a bar in one of their songs.
3: Yeah,
1: and I filled in for him because obviously Travis doesn't travel with Cobra Starship.
2: Travis doesn't travel.
1: He does travel, but not with them. They're not together anymore, but back
2: two
1: then.
2: Things. One, I was thinking of Jerry O'Connell, and two, y'all were my bucket list item.
1: Oh, to be on the show?
2: Mm-hmm. Come back home.
1: Wow.
2: It's wonderful.
1: Oh, so you fulfilled it.
2: Yeah. Check.
1: Justin?
4: Probably sell out Madison Square Garden.
2: Doing what?
4: Yeah.
2: Yeah.
4: Being me.
2: You want to do a one-man show?
4: I'll probably talk, stand up.
2: And every day you are one like step that. Closer.
4: Every day.
1: Yeah. And call it.
4: Maybe do a DJ session.
1: On beat with part-time Justin.
4: Right.
1: Yeah. Yes.
2: That would sell out.
4: Anna?
2: I don't know.
5: Taylor Swift.
2: Well, yes, of course, me, Taylor Swift, that's on every bucket list ever. But this would never happen, but like it would be a life dream to like host SNL. Like that would be so cool. You know, like I feel like that's a bucket list item for a lot of people. Or you know what? Just attend a show. Let's go one step lower.
3: We'll do like
2: attend a show at
1: you
2: SNL.
1: You have tears to this.
2: Yeah,
4: be
2: yeah.
4: the musical guest on SNL.
2: Yes,
3: do like Harry did. Just call him up and just ask if you can host.
2: Yeah,
4: Anna, you always said you wanted an EGOT.
2: Yeah.
4: Yeah.
2: Right. So, and the closest I'm to that is definitely the Tony.
4: Right. There you go.
2: Yeah. For sure.
1: Am I having a false memory? Did SNL let a random host once? Or was this a dream?
3: Not that I recall.
4: No, I remember the idea of letting some random person
2: We talked about how great of an idea that would be.
1: They should.
2: Kind of like the same as like having a normal person compete in the Olympics.
1: But they never let a rando host.
6: It's like jury duty.
2: Yeah.
1: Mm. Man. All right, well, SNL.
3: If you're listening.
1: We would host as a show. So you'd have like
2: that'd be fun.
1: Plenty.
5: No.
6: Who's that'd the musical fun, performance?
2: Justin.
5: That's a bad idea. That's a bad idea.
1: Well, get ready. If your bucket list involves being on the show and winning some money, your chance to play $1,000 Minute is 10 minutes away. 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
9: Okay.
8: Melissa, how are you doing?
10: Hi, I'm good. Thank you.
8: What you doing right now?
10: Morning drop-off with the kids.
8: Give them a little shout-out. What's their names?
10: Audrey.
9: Audrey, we got an Audrey too.
8: Yeah, thank you for dropping Audrey off at work today. That was really nice of you, Melissa.
11: No wonder she made it on time.
8: That's right. Mm-hmm. All right, well, Melissa, you get to play the $1,000 Minute. Now, here are the rules. You have 60 seconds to answer 10 trivia questions. They're predetermined. You can answer each one, or you can actually pass if at that moment you don't feel like you know the answer. But that question will be asked again at the end if you do pass. You may correct your answer quickly if you do say something. Otherwise, it's going to be locked in. Now, you will win $10 per correct answer. But if you get all 10 right, we will give you $1,000, okay?
10: Okay.
8: All right. Now, your 60 seconds will begin after Kelly Raspberry finishes the first question.
11: All right. All good right. luck.
8: All right, Kelly, it's on you.
11: Here we go. What is the name of Winnie the Pooh's donkey friend?
10: Eeyore.
11: What color belt do beginners wear in karate?
10: White.
11: What is the square root of 36?
10: 6.
11: Which continent is home to the most countries?
10: Asia.
11: What movie features the quotes, stupid is as stupid does, and run, Forrest, run?
10: Forrest Gump.
11: What city is known as Sin City?
10: Las Vegas.
11: What movie franchise is about bringing dinosaurs back to life?
10: Jurassic Park.
11: What is the 24th letter of the alphabet?
10: 24.

0: right, we'll give you that answer there. All right, so
1: I didn't make it all 10.
0: I don't think we made it all the way through 10 questions, but I think we got through 7.
1: A lot.
2: You did well.
0: Yeah. Let's go through the answers real quick.
1: All right, that was actually the 8th question. So how many out of 8 did she get correct?
0: The name
1: of Winnie the Pooh's donkey is Eeyore. Yes.
2: Yes.
3: Yay. All
1: right. First belt in karate is white. Yes.
0: Yes.
1: Square root of 36. Took you a second or two, but that was 6. You got that right. The continent home to the most countries, though, is not Asia. It's Africa.
0: Oh.
1: Missed that one.
4: Okay.
1: Stupid does. And Run Forest runs from Forrest Gump. That's correct. Sin City is Las Vegas. Also correct. Jurassic Park brings dinosaurs back to life. The 24th letter of the alphabet.
3: That was hard.
1: Well, how many letters in the alphabet?
2: 26.
3: I would have thought to go backwards.
1: Yeah, go backwards. Maybe to subtract 2. That might have helped. Yeah.
3: Me too.
1: I think you said W, but it's X.
0: It's X.
1: So that was wrong. Okay. So that was the only ones you got through. So 1, 2, 3, 4, 5, 6. Correct.
0: You got 6 questions, which means you got $60, Melissa. Job. Congratulations.
1: Way to go.
4: Thank you so much.
0: What are you going to do with $60?
4: I'm going to take the kids to get carne asada.
0: Oh, God.
1: There you go.
0: Girl, let's go. Just made me hungry.
1: Money well spent.
2: Oh, wait a minute.
0: Whoa, what was that?
2: Wait a minute.
0: Oh, there it is again. Speaking of some meat.
2: I'm going to stampede up in here.
0: Yeah, you're also getting the Essentials box from Good Ranchers. You can skip the meat aisle, get pre-trimmed cuts of beef and chicken that make preparing your meals a breeze. Every pack of chicken, steak, and beef, it is sourced from American farms and ranches because you care about what your family eats, and so do they. Thanks to Good Ranchers. So congratulations. You got $60 and the Essential Box. Melissa, congratulations.
4: Thank you so much.
0: Absolute pleasure playing with you. You hang on for us and we'll get you set up, okay?
4: Okay.
0: And Audrey, have a great day at school.
3: Thank you.
0: We all sometimes get bored with our own life and wish we could be someone or something else. Justin told us that he's gone out before and pretended he was a post office worker.
5: Mailman named
0: a
5: Andrew.
0: Mailman. So we decided to open up the Faker hotline.
2: Okay.
0: Hey, what's going on, Kelly?
6: Hi. Hello. Good morning.
0: Hello. I hear you can fake it with the best of them, huh?
6: I definitely tried for my own sake in college.
0: What happened?
6: So I went to Texas A&M in College Station, and I'm from Texas, born and raised. Two-stepping is a big, big thing when you go out dancing, and they had a huge dance hall there. So we would go out two-stepping, but there's a lot of really good dancers in College Station. And these men would try and put you on the spin cycle with all of their twists and turns. And I couldn't keep up. So I would mess up and I would get really embarrassed. So in order to keep them from doing that, I pretended I was Australian. So that when they asked me to dance, I'd be like, oh, but please go slow, like,

0: because I was like some super hot Australian girl that had never two-stepped before. And so we're getting the opportunity of a lifetime.
1: I would actually, Kelly, I would be like, oh, I'll just spin you the other way. Maybe that'll work out better. Like the toilet.
2: All right, hot Australian girl.
1: Oh, Al's intrigued. Are you single, Kelly?
0: I am happily married.
2: Oh, hot Australian girl. Oh, hot married Australian girl. Do you ever talk to your husband with this this authentic Australian accent?
0: No, I have actually never gotten to talk to him with it because I lost it before he even like met me.
2: Yeah.
0: So, unfortunately, he has never seen the exquisiteness that was me as an Australian woman.
1: Kelly, thank you for sharing your story. Try to work on that Australian accent. Call us back. We want to hear it.
0: I'm going to do my best. I love you guys so much. I hope you have a wonderful day.
1: Love you too. Have a great day.
3: Good day, mate.
4: Good day.
1: Good day, mate.
3: Good day, mate.
1: What's up, Devin?
5: Hey, how's it going, Jake?
1: That's going great, man. We would love to hear how you faked your way through something.
5: Oh, yeah, man. So me and my brother, we're professional jugglers. We have been for quite some time now. And we leaned more on the technical side of things. So we had this booking. We showed up. We see on the marquee, like, comedy jugglers. I looked to my brother and said, that is not what we are. We don't do comedy. So we're more like skill-based. So, but we usually show up an hour early to every gig. Like, you know, you should because you're professional. So we had to come up with a comedy act right before the show, one that we've never done before. So we get on YouTube and we start searching the best comedy jugglers out there. And Michael Davis, the Flaming Idiots, all that. Yeah, we lifted a lot of their material, and you know
2: that's awesome,
5: and,
2: dude.
5: You know the show must go on, so we put on an amazing comedy juggling act by the skin of our teeth, and at the end of it, we were so stoked about it that we ended up billing ourselves as comedy jugglers and started coming up with our own material. And,
4: okay.
5: Yeah, now it's turned into a thing now.
2: Very interested. I may book you.
5: An alternate reason why I called is I really did want to talk to Big Al about maybe coming out to Down the Hatch and putting on a show.
2: What do y'all juggle? Like knives or balls or
5: from anything from a beanbag to a chainsaw?
4: Oh, whoa. My goodness!
1: Al, they could juggle Big Al's balls and throw them in people's mouths. You know, just buy a basket of them and just be juggling them and throwing them at. Yeah,
2: dude, holler at me! Holler at me on Instagram. Or
1: we got his number. Yeah,
4: that's awesome.
3: How many balls can you juggle at once?
5: I do six. My brother can get kind of seven in the air, but all together, we really like juggling LEDs, juggling clubs, and machetes, and stuff like that.
2: Oh, I'd love to.
3: One more other question. What do you do that's funny?
5: Oh, well, you know, if you drop two balls, you can say that hasn't happened since I was 13.
1: Gotcha.
2: That's a good one.
1: Gotcha
2: right there.
1: Hold on.
2: That's a good one.
1: Wait a minute. That's right. What's your brother's name, Devin?
5: Dakota.
1: All right, Devin and Dakota. Double D's. You guys are the first ones that went from fakers to actually doing it.
2: Yeah, for real.
1: You did something fake and then you became it.
3: Fake it till you make it.
1: That's really cool, bro. Congratulations.
5: Exactly. Show must go on, fake it till you make it. I love you guys so much. Listen to y'all all the time since I was a kid. Y'all are amazing. Thank you for every morning.
2: Thank you, bro. Good luck with the juggling.
1: And hopefully, I'm gonna try the comedy juggling. I'm going to try to make it out when you hire him.
2: Yeah. Yeah.
1: Devin, have a wonderful weekend, man. Thank you for your call.
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1: I was like, yeah, ask ChatGPT, how do I get a fat butt? And then Audrey goes, I already have one.
2: And Justin said,
1: I didn't say anything. I went, Yeah.
3: And then, did that make you mad? That would not make me mad alone. Because I was like, oh, he hasn't seen the receipts yet. So I stood up and I showed him. And he started laughing, looking at my butt.
2: You laughed at her butt?
1: And I said, it's cute.
3: No, he did, this is what he does. 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

0: Doing?
1: I'm glad to be back with y'all. I missed y'all. I haven't been here in a minute.
0: I know. Now, a little background. You can tell us why Kids Kids got started, because you're the reason, Caroline. We've been doing this for 35 years, which is crazy.
2: I know. Hard to believe.
1: I love talking about it, but I hate saying the number.
2: Because that makes you 35.
1: But yeah, my parents, they tried very hard to have me. My mom was having some infertility issues, so they tried for a couple of years before they had me. Were so elated when they got pregnant, and then, you know, since it was the Stone Ages, the 90s,
0: Wow.
1: They did a sonogram where they were led to believe that I was going to be born with a whole array of disability. So my parents decided, you know, we're going to lock in here, and this is the cards that we've been dealt. And then it ended up being a glitch in the sonogram, and I was born completely healthy. So my parents knew that they had to turn that blessing into a bigger blessing for other people. Because they had been, they didn't have to go through that experience. Yeah. They knew other people still were, and they wanted to help those people. So
3: beautiful.
1: We started really small in a van with a bunch of kids going to SeaWorld in San Antonio.
0: That would have been fun if you said, we started in a van and went down to the river.
1: And then we have grown thanks to the Kid Craddock Show and to all of our partners. And we now take loads of kids to Disney World every year with their entire families, which a lot of trips are not able to do. That's my favorite part, is that we get to bring the families and the siblings, so they get to have experiences that they don't every day because they're stuck in the hospital. So yeah, it's an incredible thing that we are so honored to carry on. And thank you all for being so supportive, and for the listeners, because it wouldn't happen without them.
0: No, thank you for
2: continuing
0: being
2: the
0: you
2: legacy,
0: and
2: yeah,
0: continuing the legacy for your father. Do you remember what year, since we were talking about the 1900s, do you remember the year you first went on the trip, Caroline?
1: I think I was 2 or 3.
3: So you remember, vividly.
0: Yeah.
1: I don't remember not being on the trip.
0: Right.
1: You know?
0: Your dad wanted you to see what it was all about.
1: Yes, it was such a huge part of my childhood, and I looked forward to it every year just to be able to push kids in wheelchairs and be a part of the experience and
0: play with them.
1: Yeah. But it's been a long time.
2: Well, I remember my first year going on the kids trip.
3: Okay.
2: I remember I just started, and part of the job was, this is your charity, Kelly. Yep. I was really excited because I love the mission of kids. But Caroline was just 4 years old. The very first time that I went on the kids trip, and she was such a cute little girl. She only wore dresses.
0: Yep.
2: Never wore pants. So
3: at Disney World.
2: Girly girl.
3: Wow.
2: And so I was really fun. You know, it was my first trip, and I hung out a lot with you and your mom on that first trip. And there was a particularly memorable experience that Caroline loves when I bring up every time I see her.
0: Oh, you want to get to that experience? Caroline, what's the number one story you get asked about all the time and you just have to relive that?
1: The River Cruise.
0: The River Cruise.
2: Yeah.
0: Let's go ahead and revisit that memory with Caroline Craddock.
4: The first thing we did at Disney World, we decided to start Caroline out easy. So we were going to go on the Jungle Cruise.
5: Uh-huh. It's a fun ride. They have some animated animals, hippopotami. Very, I said it right first.
4: Very placid, not really that big a deal.
5: Deer grazing in the meadow.
1: Oh, my God.
4: In line, Caroline started to get a little frightened.
5: Right.
4: And I had a feeling that this wasn't going to be good.
5: But she was still giggling. We had her in a good mood getting on the ride as soon as the boat went into motion.
4: She's very sensitive to loud noises, and they crank their microphones up on the boat, and it's really, really loud.
5: Uh-huh.
4: And we managed to catch this magic moment on tape that I will embarrass Caroline with for years to come. When you hear the kids screaming, that's my girl.
6: So let's go deeper and deeper into the jungle as we change rivers and continents and head into the deepest and darkest heart of Central Africa and the Congo.
4: Oh,
6: uh-oh, we got a problem. Now, folks, we are now...
4: She's interrupting the guy. That's Caroline screaming with terror.
6: Look up ahead, you'll see the great Schweitzer Falls, home of many a crash between Jungle Cruise skippers and Jungle Cruise cruisers.
4: All right, so Caroline did not do well on that ride. And
5: it was like that until the very end. When she got off that ride, she was just a wet rag. She was exhausted. She sat in the stroller and just, I mean, just literally was good for nothing.
4: We finished up with It's a Small World, and I think that put a nice finishing touch on Disney.
5: Yes, it did.
7: And you made her apologize to all of us.
4: Well, I told her that we were going home, and I'd put her back on that Jungle Cruise if she didn't say I'm

0: at your side for being scared.
1: We're sitting at lunch, and all of a sudden, Caroline goes,
2: excuse me, I'm really sorry about screaming.
3: So if you're wondering what it's like to have a dad on the radio or a parent on the radio, this is it.
4: And there's a little bit more to that story. It was so bad at the end of the ride. We were getting off. The guy, the leading the boat, he told everybody else, if y'all want to stay and ride again, you can. We all got off.
5: Oh, wow.
3: And that's a core memory for Caroline.
4: It's a core memory for me.
3: For everybody.
5: I recognize the screaming as Caroline's voice, but who was that other girl?
4: I know. Well, come on. That audio was sped up a little bit, right? But I was just country bumpkin, just come from South Carolina, too.
3: Back in the 90s, they told us, plug your nose when you do a radio break. So we had to talk like this.
6: That's cool that we have that.
4: That's so fun.
3: Caroline, what have you been up to?
6: Oh God, I don't know.
3: Everything?
6: A lot.
4: Since
6: the pandemic, I moved from Dallas to Austin, did that for a little while, and then now I'm spending most of my time in London. I grew up doing theater. More on the production side, so producing. Working on some shows in the West End, which is in London and New York, and I'm developing a new musical.
3: Developing, guys.
6: Yeah.
4: That's amazing.
6: Yeah, so it's based off of, I can't really tell you.
3: But, not yet, but you will be able to tell us soon.
6: But yeah, it's exciting, so look out for that.
3: Caroline's going to end up at the Tonys.
4: Yeah.
3: You know?
4: Oh, 100%.
6: From your lips to God's ears.
3: I'm saying them. If you're listening right now to the show, this charity has changed a lot of lives, and we only raise money once a year. We dedicate an entire show, but we're doing these moving moments so that we bring awareness, because it's a big year for it. And if you're new to the show, you obviously don't know what the charity is all about. So go visit our website, kidskids.org. You can actually put in like $35, I think, a month. Is that it, Lindsay?
4: Yeah.
3: $35 a month. Might even send you a nice little sweatshirt so that you can sport
4: limited
3: the Kids
4: edition
3: Kids
4: sweatshirt.
3: Limited
4: yes.
3: edition, Kelly. It does have the 35th anniversary on there. Again, kidskids.org. And let's take a listen to Caroline's dad interviewing some of our kids on that very trip back in 1994.
4: Wow.
7: Who's had the best time at Disney World? Better than anybody else? You did? What'd you do?
8: I went to Star Wars, and I got into a spaceship, and it was moving around, and it looked like we was really moving through space.
7: You did go to space. Didn't you know that?
8: No. I had a good time.
7: You did? What's your name?
8: Stephanie.
7: Stephanie, what was your favorite time at Disney World?
8: The boy.
7: The boys?
8: The Dumbo ride.
7: Oh, the Dumbo ride.
8: Because I ride it two times.
7: That's great. Hey, Todd. What do you want to say?
9: I went to Mickey's house and I saw Pluto's doghouse.
7: Oh, Pluto's doghouse?
9: He was watching Disney World.
7: Tell everybody your name.
9: Cody Whitaker.
7: Cody, what's been your favorite part of Disney World?
9: Driving those race cars and the Magic Kingdom.
7: Yeah, it's the best. What are you going to do today?
9: Go to Magic Kingdom again.
7: Aren't you tired of it?
9: Never.
7: Could you live here?
9: If they would drop the hurricanes and the bad weather.
3: I love that Kelly hears a southern accent and she's just magnetic towards it.
4: I'm like, did we only bring kids from the south?
3: Yeah. I went to Mickey's house, saw Pluto.
6: No, you didn't.
3: None of us, Caroline, would be here without your dad. Your dad saved my life. I know he brought Kelly in and changed her life.
5: Hired me.
3: Big Al's life. And even those that are in studio right now that didn't get to work with your dad, he continues to change our lives. And I owe everything to your father. Everything I do. You're like a little sister to me. And it is so awesome to see what a wonderful woman you are. And I'm so thrilled that you're doing theater and that you're producing and all that stuff. And I know your dad is just beaming watching you do everything you're doing. We're so happy for you.
6: I love you guys.
3: No, and I feel like I don't tell you that enough. And I think that's I need to be more thankful about what your dad did for me. Because I do thank him every day. And I'm glad I have you here to be able to tell you that.
6: Always.
3: But if you want to be a part of our family, very easy. Again, kidskids.org.
5: Go. Applications are being taken now, right?
3: Yeah. We want to take kids. November is when we're going to be going on the trip. You coming with us this year to Caroline?
6: I'll be there.
3: Yeah, we get to see Caroline every year.
4: We're going back on the Jungle Cruise.
6: I'll meet you there.
3: And if you want to do something right, go ahead. Donate to our charity, kidskids.org.
5: The car contest right now.
3: 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Thanks to our friends at the Encierra Auto Group. And be on the lookout for those
4: bonus
3: prizes.
4: That's wrapping up soon. You need to get in on that.
3: Yeah.
5: Yes, sir.
3: Go get you one of them.

0: starting at $25. Caroline, love you.
1: Love you.
0: Great
1: so much.
0: Seeing you. Thank you for stopping by. Thanks, and everybody, guys. Keep up with Caroline and see. Go watch her productions if you're going to be in town in New York.
2: Or London.
1: Or London.
0: If you go out to London Town, do it as well. Give it up for Caroline Craddock, everybody.
1: Thank you, guys. Love y'all.
3: Cheerio.
1: Cheerio, mate.
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12: All right, we're 20 minutes away from the $1,000 minute. 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That should be pretty easy. Thanks to our friends at Good Ranchers. But we're going to try something new on the show right now. We're calling it Life Lately.
13: Life Lately.
14: And magical sounds.
12: Okay, and magical sounds. It's our first time doing
13: everything.
12: It. But to catch up with what's been going on in our lives, and you feel free to share if you want as well, Kid Nation. Our text line is always open at 800-543-3548. Big Al Mac, what's going on in life lately?
15: Can you believe that Charlie's been with me for a year?
13: Wow. Well, no, it's not been a year.
12: Wow.
15: I mean, it's a school year, okay? So not quite a year.
13: Right. But, school year, though.
15: As
13: yeah.
15: she enters, she just wrapped up first grade, now second grade time. And she said to me one day, I want to wear a uniform to school, which I took that to mean she
12: private maybe school?
15: Wanted to go to a different school. We don't dislike her school. School's great. But yeah, we're exploring a different school for second grade. Mm. And I'm not 100% sure if she will change schools or not, but that's kind of what's going on. Just kind of, I've visited schools. I've gone to about four or five different schools. One of them sounded great, but they only have school like twice a week, and I would be responsible for homeschooling the other 3 days.
13: Oh, no, that's out. That's out.
12: No way, dude.
13: Wow.
12: All right, Charlie, we're doing radio production every day.
9: I actually think you should do it. No.
12: Okay, Anna, you're going to be her teacher?
9: No, but I will document it.
12: You will document it.
15: So anyway, that's kind of what's going on. No definite plans yet.
12: I know this isn't Charlie's reason for wearing uniforms, but to me, uniforms were a lifesaver.
15: Yeah.
12: Because when I was growing up, we didn't have much money. And so in my school in Mexico, we had to wear uniforms. And I remember thinking, thank goodness, because A, I knew what I was wearing every day.
9: Yeah.
12: Uh-huh. And B, I didn't have to compete with the other kids that did have
15: right.
12: Money. So I love the uniforms. And it was a big culture shock when I moved here and we got to wear whatever we wanted.
14: And that's beautiful, Big Al. That's awesome.
12: That is really cool.
14: A whole year.
15: Year. That's awesome.
9: Good life.
12: Well, a whole
15: down,
12: year.
15: 11 more to go.
12: 11. Maybe more. A lot of adults are staying at the house until they're 25 to 27 years old.
9: Yeah.
16: Hey,
9: Brent's crazy.
16: I left but came home.
15: Yeah, you did.
16: And
15: yeah.
16: I lived at my... I was 27.

0: Mm-hmm. Yeah, when I finally moved out for good. Because sometimes you go out, test the waters, come home, test the waters, come back. And then the rest is history.
1: In Mexico, people stay at their parents' house until they get married.
2: Yeah, that's just the way, like, that's just the way tradition. It is.
0: I'm not in a hurry for Emma Kelly to move out.
1: That's right.
0: Yeah. I love having her back.
3: Kelly, what's going on in life lately?
0: Well, Alan and I have been like in this purge mode, cleaning out stuff outside the home in our storage sheds and inside the home. Just like, why do we have all this stuff?
4: Yeah,
0: we
4: want to
0: light things up. And he finally threw away something that we fought about putting on our wedding registry. This July will be our 9th wedding anniversary. Now, second wedding, I didn't want to register for anything, but everybody's like, Kelly, we want to buy you gifts. If you don't buy us gifts, we're going to buy you stuff you don't need. Okay, so we took the little gun and went to Target or wherever and shot stuff. It is very fun.
1: Yeah.
0: That's the fun part of getting married is just like, we want this. He insisted on getting a rotisserie chicken cooker.
2: Let's go.
4: Okay.
3: I love rotisserie chicken.
0: Not for one chicken. For two.
3: Yeah, because you need
0: it
3: more.
0: It was a double chicken cooker.
4: Double chicken.
1: Yeah, I love it.
0: And they stand up.
1: Oh, yeah.
0: I said, Alan, we don't need a double rotisserie chicken cooker.
4: Yeah, you do.
0: Had a little fight about it. Like, this is ridiculous. It's like, put it on the list. Well, of course, somebody got it for us.
5: Nice.
0: We had nowhere to keep the thing. Uh-oh. It's so big. He ended up putting it in the outside storage shed. This past week, he finally cleaned out the storage sheds. I have come across this rotisserie cooker in the storage shed for the past almost 9 years. I've asked him how many times to throw it away. He finally threw it away this
2: week.
0: Dang it. It got used zero times.
4: I was about to buy it from you. I reached in my pocket.
0: It had been sitting in an outside. You want a rotisserie cooker that's been sitting in weather.
1: It's rusted probably.
0: Yeah. And honestly, it out in the bulk trash pickup.
1: It sounds cool until you realize you got to get the whole chicken. It's got to be raw. Then you got to put it through it. And it's a whole thing.
2: But you're saying this whole time I could have been getting you rotisserie chickens for Christmas.
0: Yeah.
2: This whole time.
1: No, you got to get her raw chicken.
2: Raw.
1: So she can rotisserie
5: and
1: it
5: Kelly,
1: up.
5: Kelly, did you have to hold back from saying, I told you so?
0: No, I did not hold back.
1: Wow.
2: I like it.
5: You should have been like, and next time, listen to me, because I'm right about these things.
0: I am right often, but you have to learn in a marriage. You can't really, you have to play that card very carefully.
5: A little toxicity is fun.
1: Oh, God bless Daniel.
4: for real.
1: Anna, what's going on in life lately?
2: Recently, I was actually really excited because Audrey got to meet a lot of my girlfriends.
0: Yeah.
2: The other night, Ryan and the guys were doing poker night. And so I texted all of the wives and girlfriends of all the guys that were doing poker. I said, hey, y'all want to come over to my place? We'll have a little girls' night. And so I invited Audrey to come also. The whole shebang, wine, charcuterie, snacks. I felt really bad because all of the snacks that I provided had dairy.
1: Oh, no.
2: And Audrey is lactose intolerant. Oh. So I'm very sorry about that.
0: How many snacks did you provide that all had
2: dairy? Well, I had a charcuterie board and I had pizza.
1: Cheese. Pizza.
0: Oh, girl.
2: Charcuterie board and pizza. And then I was like, Audrey, girl, I'm so sorry.
6: It's okay. I never expect anyone to go out of their way for me. Like, even my dad still doesn't know what my restrictions are for this day.
2: But I do.
6: I could have oil the other day.
1: Oh.
6: Yeah.
0: You can't have oil.
1: He was trying to oil you up or something?
6: No, I can have oil. He didn't know what it was.
2: But it was fun.
1: Audrey needs an oil change.
0: What's happening over here?
5: Yeah, same thing. Audrey came over for the Met Gala watch party, and I ended up making her chicken strips.
2: Yeah.
6: They were good, though.
2: Yeah, but it was fun to have you over at Girls Night.
6: Thank you. I appreciate that. I really am trying to make more girlfriends, because that's something I have neglected when I moved to Austin.
1: There you go. So, smart move.
6: Now that I'm back.
1: Justin, what's going on in life lately?
5: Me and my boyfriend have been fighting.
1: About about what?
2: So what did you do wrong?
5: Well, it's actually fun. So we watched Mortal Kombat.
1: Okay.
5: And so now we think we're fighters. So we're playing around.
6: Oh.
5: So we'll start off with pretend hitting. And then it'll turn into real hitting, and then it's fun.
1: You guys are wrestling. Justin did pose this question. He said, how old is too old to play wrestle?
5: Exactly. Because we'll wrestle, and I love just like tackling him and pushing him on the couch, and then he'll push me on the bed. It's fun.
2: One of the best things I will say is to hear Justin and Daniel laughing together, because their laugh is very similar, and you can tell it's just like cute and flirty and loving. It's one of my favorite
1: things.
2: It's
1: double SpongeBob's.
2: Mm-hmm. And I feel like you explaining the situation, I can hear y'all's laughter.
5: Right. Yeah, we're laughing and everything's fun. And then all of a sudden it gets real serious and we have to figure out. Yeah.
1: Right. Mm-hmm. Kinsey and I still play wrestle though.
5: Okay, like I think
1: it's a positive thing in a relationship if you guys end up wrestling.
5: And fun fact, I found out I was gay from wrestling in middle school.
4: What hole was it?
5: Fun fact. Mm.
1: What hold?
0: Oh, oh man. I sound like you said that.
5: I can answer both of those questions
1: now. No, you don't need to.
5: At a different time.
1: Audrey, what?

0: going on in life lately?
1: I'm at an interesting point in life. I feel like a lot of intersections happen because I moved here and then I immediately was with someone. So I missed out on a lot of the, oh, I need to make friends, I need to do things. So I'm starting like a few months late, moving into a new city, exploring places. I feel like it's been really good for me being single because I've reached out to a lot of friends.
2: That's good.
1: I was telling Anna about this. I was way too much invested in a relationship when I first moved here. Mm-hmm. So I'm glad I've been single, but I've also been dealing with a lot of like harder things, which is not fun to talk about on the radio. Like my mom's been sick, car issues, I was sick.
0: Yeah.
1: And then I think a lot of people haven't always been the nicest, which is okay. But I think people are starting to comment a lot about my physical appearance, which has been difficult because I can take it about my personality, but like biggest insecurities, and that's been hard. But overall, I'm really
2: are
1: excited
2: you about to
1: hear.
2: Start crying.
1: No,
3: so.
1: It's okay.
3: You
1: no.
3: need a hug.
1: I'm all
3: part time. Justin, hug her.
2: Don't listen to people hug. That don't know you.
1: No, it's okay. But thank you.
0: When you ask the two people that spill the most in the studio to hug when there's this cuffs around, it's so dangerous.
2: Yeah, it's dangerous territory.
0: The most spill.
2: Put a lid on that thing.
0: That scared me a little bit.
3: RG, don't worry about haters. Don't worry about people that talk about
4: you. It's easy
3: you.
4: To say when it's not coming at you, yeah. though.
3: It comes at me, but you know, I know.
0: Haters mean
4: that you can't read.
0: And this is true.
2: See? It's a real fear, isn't it?
0: Yes. It just means you're doing
3: reading,
0: something.
3: Yes.
0: It means something, you're doing something right in life if you got people that are hating on what right. you're doing. That means you're doing something right.
2: And they're always coming at you out of place yeah. of their own
5: and
2: insecurity.
5: If you mess with Audrey, you mess with all of us.
0: All
2: right.
0: of us.
2: Right.
5: Right, Kelly?
4: Yes, I don't tolerate that. That's not very nice.
1: Yeah. A lot of people think y'all hate me.
0: Nope.
4: Why?
1: I've had so many...
2: And you're listening to them, why?
1: I'm not. I'll just say this. It's funny that you say that.
0: If you think we hate Audrey, your mom hates you. How
1: wow.
0: about that? That's my return.
4: Just forward them to me, Audrey.
1: Ooh, I would never.
3: Kelly,
1: you're too much
3: Kelly will handle it.
5: Big guy will kick him in the throat.
3: I will kick him in the throat.
0: Yeah, we'll kick him right
1: it's okay.
0: In the throat.
1: It's not about me. Go, JC, your
4: turn.
1: Don't
4: forward them to Al because he can't read.
3: What's going on with you this weekend?
0: So lately, I haven't been able to go to the gym, which is like my therapy because I got hurt. And I've been doing a lot of walking and reflecting and meditating. And it's been very therapeutic. But I found myself when I go on these meditation walks, I come home and I've been thinking about my son a lot because he is going into high school and thinking of all the moments I took for granted when they were little. And I keep going back to the moments when Kinsey and I would get almost like, I wish they would grow up or I wish they would not act like this. And we would always say, hey, remember they're kids, let them be kids. So I've been going through my old computer. I brought it back out, found the charger, and I've been going through old videos and pictures of Kaysen from when he was little and I could still pick him up.
3: Yeah.
0: So I think this injury actually got me into this little path of...
5: It was supposed to happen.
0: Of healing.
5: In a way.
0: Yeah.
5: And I can tell you're just so proud of that boy.
0: Oh, man. Uh-huh. I'm 100%
5: so
0: proud of him.
5: Tall, athletic,
3: you should go home
5: handsome.
3: Today and just pick him up.
0: I try now. I try, man.
2: You should try play wrestling with him right now.
0: No, because I don't want to do anything where I can lose. Racing, wrestling, being tall, any of that. I wish in my lifetime they could create a time machine so you could go back and at least be present for those moments again.
1: JC, you are such a good father.
0: Oh, thank you.
1: Which I haven't really experienced in my life.
0: I have. I have messed up quite a bit as a dad, but I do try my hardest.
1: I think it heals a lot of things within me for not having had the relationship that you have with your children and seeing how much love you give them, especially your daughter, which I think has really healed a lot for me.
3: Are you about to start crying again?
1: No, I'm not, y'all.
3: I'm not. Hug her again.
2: Don't spill.
0: Be careful.
3: Don't spill.
0: And that's life lately.
5: Life lately.
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0: sound? 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
3: This is Dr. Robin Rutherford. If you're new to the area, you'll be asking, who is a good dentist? Well, I've been here for a long time and most people have heard my name. I have my own private practice as opposed to the chain dental clinics where you'll be seen by whatever dentist is there that day and you'll have to wait until whatever specialist you need is in town. I am very experienced and I rarely have to refer you to any specialist because I can do almost everything you need. 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

0: I wanted to bring my take on real coffee to the community. When I got my Toyota BZ, I realized it had something special, the space to create a mobile espresso bar. But I'm not the only one chasing my dream. For some, that means making a statement. That's where the CHR comes in. Others like to take the path less traveled, and the BZ Woodland helps them chart their own course.
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10: Hello.
9: How are you doing this morning?
10: I am fabulous. How are you?
9: Doing great. What you got going on?
10: I can either be honest and say that I'm doing my nails at work, or I can say I'm working. So I'm going to say I'm working.
9: All right, cool.
11: What color are we doing?
10: Well, okay, it's new. I'm doing like the UV, like when you get the press-ons at the salon, I'm cheap. So yeah. I'm trying to do it at home. We're going to see how it goes. And I'm going to do Memorial Day. We'll see.
9: Oh, there you go.
11: Okay.
10: Terrible.
12: Well, let me ask you this. Do you just do the fingernails, or are you going all in and doing toes too while you're at work?
10: I can't reach my toes.
9: That's a lot of work.
10: That's complicated.
9: But, I mean, that technically makes her a nail tech if she's getting paid to do her nails.
12: Put them up on the desk.
10: I'm going to tell my boss. I'm now certified. Please pay me more.
11: Yes. Side hustle.
9: Side hustle right there. Well, speaking of getting paid more, we could potentially pay you a bunch of money here. Let's get ready to play the $1,000 Minute. Here are the rules, Kelsey. You have 60 seconds to answer 10 trivia questions. Now, 60 seconds, it could go by pretty fast, so let's get those answers out there as fast as possible. You can answer each one or pass if you don't know it. But if you pass, that question will be asked again at the end because your 10 questions are predetermined. Now, you may correct your answer quickly if you're like, oh, wait, it's this. We'll accept that. Otherwise, they're going to be locked in. You will win $10 per correct answer, but if you answer all 10 correctly, you will win $1,000. Any questions?
10: No pressure.
9: All right, your 60 seconds will begin when Kelly Raspberry finishes the first question. Kelly, we are ready.
13: Good luck, Kelsey. Okay, the 49ers are the football team for what city?
10: Oh, gosh. The San Francisco.
13: Once a month when the moon is fully dark, it's called what?
10: A new moon.
13: Humans typically have 24 of these bones in their body.

0: task.
1: What promotes personal hygiene by using a stream of water to cleanse, reducing the need for toilet paper?
0: Every day.
1: Kelly Raspberry was famously embarrassed after her performance on what game show?
0: Oh, Wheel of Fortune.
1: Soda cans are typically made from what material?
0: Aluminum.
1: If you fly directly from Rome to Egypt, what sea will you fly over?
0: Oh, gosh, pass.
1: What cable channel was formerly called the Learning Channel?
0: Learning Channel. I don't know. PBS, maybe?
1: What month has the least number of days?
0: February.
1: What is the name and of the symbol that can be used in place of the word and?
0: Ampersand?
2: Right at the buzzer right there.
3: All right, so we got some answers out there.
1: We got some answers.
3: You're going to get some monies because you definitely got some right.
1: So we're getting some money.
3: Let's go ahead and go through the answers, Kelly.
1: San Francisco is home of the 49ers, correct?
3: Correct.
1: The moon is fully dark and it's called a new moon, correct?
3: Oh, I didn't know that one.
4: I didn't either.
1: You skipped this one. We typically have 24 of these bones in our bodies. That would be ribs.
4: Oh. I didn't know that either.
1: I didn't realize there were that many.
0: Where bones? I couldn't think of it. I was thinking fingers.
5: I was counting my fingers.
3: Some of us have broken ones.
6: I guess there's 12 on each side.
1: Uh-huh. That doesn't make... I didn't realize there were that many.
6: It feels like there were six on each side.
1: I'm just testing our marketing department.
4: I'm running a smoking rib special.
1: A bidet does promote the cleansing without toilet paper, so that's another correct there. I was embarrassed on Wheel of Fortune. Yes, you remembered that.
0: With your two eyes, I'm so sorry.
1: That's okay.
3: It
1: got you $10. Soda cans are typically made from aluminum, correct. If you fly from Rome to Egypt, you fly over the Mediterranean Sea. You pass that one.
0: Okay. Never would have gotten that.
1: The cable channel, the Learning Channel, is also known as TLC.
3: Oh.
1: Missed that. February does have the least number of days, correct. And an ampersand is what you use for and. Right. So that's 1, 2. How many did you get, JC?
3: I think 7.
1: 2, 3, 4, 5, 6, 7. That's what I counted.
3: $70 for you, Kelsey. Congratulations. How awesome is that? Look at that. Just while doing your
1: nails.
3: Look
1: at that.
0: I know. That'll pay for another nail. Thank you so much.
3: Oh, wow. Now, the cow talked all over you, which was rude of the cow to do, but the cow...
5: Interrupting cow.
3: It's an interrupting cow. It's a knock-knock joke that I love. But that means you're also getting the essentials box from Good Ranchers. 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So big thank you to Good Ranchers. So you got $70 and the essentials box. Kelsey, not a bad day.
0: Mm-hmm. Pretty good. Pretty good day. I'll take it. Thank you. I appreciate it.
3: Really awesome having a conversation with you. Get back to doing your nails and have a wonderful day at work, okay?
0: Thanks, y'all.
3: All right, hang on for us, Kelsey. We'll get you all set up.
4: Get them toes, girl.
3: And if you want to be like Kelsey and play the $1,000 minute, the sign-up is ready for you at KidNation.com.
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6: It's a free service.
3: Thank you for doing that for Big Al Max, Justin.
6: No problem.
4: I appreciate it.
3: All right, so Justin, who'd you have the honor of speaking to this time around?
6: In the context, because we're on the B's still.
3: Uh-huh.
6: First name Holly, last name Bridges.
3: Hold on.
4: Oh, wow. You gave me her phone number.
3: This is a JC Wingman production.
5: Really?
4: Yeah, you gave me her number years ago.
3: Oh, yeah.
4: So, I think during COVID, something.
3: Maybe a little bit before COVID, actually.
5: How do you know her?
3: Holly went to my gym.
5: Okay.
3: And she was super nice.
4: Yeah, very nice.
3: And I love Al, and I was like, I want Al to go on a date with a super nice girl. Right. So I was like, hey, you know my boy Big Al? And she goes, yeah. And I said, you think he's cute or something? And she was like, yeah, he's a good-looking guy. And I was like, well, if you want, I'll link you guys up.
4: It's one of the very few that I actually remember.
3: Oh, yeah.
4: I remember her very well.
6: And when was the last time you talked to Holly Bridges?
4: Some years.
3: Yeah.
4: It's been some years.
3: All right, well, let's hear part-time Justin.

0: your number?
1: No, I wouldn't call it hitting on me. No.
0: Oh, he was just
1: being... we were just friends.
0: And did y'all hang out as just friends?
1: We did hang out once. We had a nice breakfast.
0: Oh, yes. Okay. Did he pay for it?
1: No, I paid for my own.
0: And when's the last time you hung out with Big Al?
1: It's been years.
0: Oh, man. That friendship slipped away, didn't it?
1: If we saw each other, I'm sure it would just be like we've known each other again forever.
0: So, oh, yeah. Well, are you single?
1: Yeah. I am at the moment, yes.
0: You are. Well, Big Al's also single. If you're ever
1: in. That's what I've heard.
0: So you've heard listening to the show, yeah. Yeah, you know he got divorced.
1: Yes.
0: Would you ever think about hitting him up?
1: Well, I'm in Meridian, Mississippi now. So
0: what do you do?
1: I'm project manager for a data center.
0: You know what? You sound like you got your whole life together.
1: I'm trying, Justin.
0: Yes. I'm so proud of you, girl. I don't even know you, but I'm proud of you.
1: Thank you.
0: Do you want to be kept or deleted in this contact in Big Al's phone?
1: Big Al, I truly feel like he's a good friend. He can definitely keep my number.
0: Okay, Holly, you have a fabulous day, okay?
1: Okay, you too.
2: Did he just get friend zoned?
3: Yes. And
4: well,
3: he did
4: when
3: it to
4: she
3: himself.
4: Paid for her own breakfast,
5: I have
4: that
5: a
4: was friend zoned out the jump.
5: I'm gonna be
2: what, Big Al?
5: I have a different recollection of that encounter.
3: Oh,
2: because I have a different recollection of how you guys met. Because there was
5: right.
2: Am I having a false memory?
5: If my memory serves me correctly, we did have a breakfast, but she came to my house.
2: Oh.
5: And had breakfast.
3: Oh, wow. Oh. So nobody would have paid anyway.
2: When did she come to your house to have breakfast? The night before, or?
5: This is when I lived. This is when I lived in my first apartment in Waxahachie, and I used to win.
3: Yard of the month,
5: patio of the month, whatever
2: yeah,
5: it was. Yeah,
2: yeah, yeah, I remember that.
5: And she came to my house, but it's kind of fuzzy after that. But if my memory serves me correctly, that's our date. That was our date. Or maybe, it may have even been like a family thing, like some other members of my family, like
2: right.
5: Easter or something. I don't know what it was.
2: And Al doesn't remember many things, but he remembers this one.
5: Right, right, right.
3: That's why I don't trust this memory.
2: No, I believe it.
5: I think. Now, Holly, I could have it all wrong, but I think that's what happened.
2: Do you think she thought she was talking to somebody else that was on another morning show?
0: Definitely not.
5: Maybe, okay. Definitely not. Because you did give me, you hooked us up some kind of way.
2: I was the plug.
5: Yeah, I don't know if you gave me her number or you...
2: It was Instagram, I think. I think I give you her handle.
3: So you were the and friends that she was referring to.
2: Sure.
0: And Big Al, were you trying to go on a date?
5: Now that part I don't recall
2: because
5: it's been too many years.
2: Okay.
5: But I do remember her.
3: Yeah.
5: Very pretty.
2: Yeah.
5: Very pretty.
2: Very successful woman.
5: And very just pop pop pop. I used to say this when I described girls a long time ago, Kelly. I think it's probably politically incorrect to say now, but she was my two favorite colors. Short and tight. Mm. And pow, pow, pow, pow, pow.
0: Boom, ba, bam.
5: Like, yeah.
3: Miss him gesturing at every curve of his body.
5: Yes. Well, I don't
2: know. Again, I met her. I saw her at the gym. She looked like she competed and stuff.
5: She may have.
3: Well, she said you could keep her number.
5: Okay, good.
0: So you can holler at Holly later.
4: She can buy her own breakfast again.
5: Right.
4: Just like old
5: maybe,
4: time.
5: Yeah. Maybe we'll go up to Mississippi.
3: Maybe.
2: Man, I got no credit for that one.
5: That's what you're upset about.
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1: I was like, yeah, ask ChatGPT, how do I get a fat butt? And then Audrey goes, I already have one.
2: And Justin said,
1: I didn't say anything. I went, Yeah.
3: And then, did that make you mad? That would not make me mad alone. Because I was like, oh, he hasn't seen the receipts yet. So I stood up and I showed him. And he started laughing, looking at my butt.
2: You laughed at her butt?
1: And I said, it's cute.
3: No, he did, this is what he does. He did his super gay thing where he goes.
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0: I wanted to bring my take on real coffee to the community. 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
4: Here we go. It's time for Feel Good Friday. Why are you smiling headed into the weekend? Give us a call at 800-543-3548. Now, while we line up our friends on the phones, let's go around the room. Big Al Mack.
5: I'm feeling good because somehow, some way, I've gotten out of starting a garden with Charlie.
4: You've gotten out of starting a garden? That's your feel good?
5: Yeah, because every time we pass by Home Depot, she goes, "This is why Home Depot," and I love Home Depot, but I don't want to do the garden right now because she's going to be gone for a month in July. I can't do it right now. It's getting hot. It's kind of late, you know, but just telling her no,
6: You feel good about saying no.
5: I feel good about
6: all right. Crushing dreams.
4: I'll back up, Big Al. Getting out of doing something feels so good.
5: Thank you, JC. Right. Yeah, I appreciate that.
6: I love when somebody cancels on me.
4: Yeah, the best. Kelly?
6: Well, our son Cole is 18 today. Can you believe that?
4: He's a man now?
6: This is the last day of school for our boys. Dylan's going to be going into the eighth grade, and Cole's going to be a senior. But, he's 18 today, so we're going to go out tonight and
5: that's awesome.
6: Have a little celebration. Isn't that great? Can you believe that? I know.
7: He can vote.
5: He can vote.
6: He can
4: drink in Mexico.
6: He could.
5: Yeah.
4: And I think Canada.
8: And smoke cigarettes.
5: He can get into a club. Well, you have to be 21 to get into a club. He can get into a club with you, Kelly.
6: That's what I want.
4: A guardian.
8: Did y'all say lottery ticket?
4: Oh, what? Oh, yeah, you can gamble now. So much fun.
6: Endless possibilities.
7: Take him out to buy his first lottery ticket.
4: There you go.
5: Yeah,
4: watch him win. Watch him win. Don't have to go to college now. I'm sad. Anna, what's your Feel Good Friday?
9: I'm just excited because Ryan and I are going to spend the weekend together at the beach.
5: At the beach?
9: At the beach.
4: It's not clocking.
5: No, it's not clocking.
9: It's not clocking at the beach. And also, I started a new book called Yesteryear, and I've been saving it for the beach vacation, so I'm excited to just finally read it and spend time with Ryan. It'll be a very R&R type weekend.
4: There you go. Part-time Justin.
8: I am so excited because I'm going to be grilling. I'm going to make sizzling fajitas. We're talking rattlesnake bites. We're talking elote. It's going to be so much grilling.
9: What's rattlesnake bites?
8: They're jalapeno stuff with cream cheese wrapped in bacon.
9: Yum.
8: Some people call them jalapeno poppers. I grew up calling them rattlesnake bites.
6: Yeah.
4: Uh-huh.
9: Sounds delicious.
4: I like those.
8: It's going to be a good grilling time in our backyard.
4: Mm-hmm.
5: Do you make gabates to go with the elotes?
4: I asked you what you did there.
6: I freak you. You put on a dad joke.
8: But try hot Cheetos and you're a elote game changer.
9: Yum.
4: Yeah. What if soy milk is just introducing itself in Spanish? Soy milk.
9: Silly.
6: I'm so glad.
8: You'd have to know Spanish.
5: I guess so. No.
4: Soy means I am.
5: That's okay, got
9: silly.
5: It.
9: Yeah.
4: Audrey, what's your Feel Good Friday?
10: Oh, one, that the week is over, finally. Been a long one. Two, that I think I have some potential dates in the air. And one of our listeners actually reached out to me, which anyone can do, and wanted me to go out with her son.
4: A mother setup.
10: Which means she likes me.
5: You should bring her along on the date.
4: She probably will come anyway.
9: Yeah, probably.
10: I will go out with anyone, son, brother, cousin, hit me up.
5: Okay. Oh,
4: well,
5: you open it up.
4: We do have quite a bit of bachelors calling us for dates with you. So
8: yeah, there's a guy, he's jacked. We should call him.
10: Prison jacked?
8: No. Well,
4: she's out on that then.
5: What about you, dog?
4: My Feel Good Friday is that my wife and I are going to be going to the MGK concert and checking him out. But maybe I can finally close the beef that I had between him and between me and MGK's manager.
6: Right. Mm. How are you going to get close enough?
4: My friend is friends with him.
6: Oh.
4: So maybe my boy YT can get me back there so that we can
9: squash
4: that beef that we had from before.
5: Okay.
6: What's the beef?
4: It was Machine Gun Kelly handed me a box of pizza, and I was standing there while he went to go sign autographs, and then his manager came out and snatched the pizza box away from me. Said, "What are you doing? You're just mooching off of our pizza." And we got into a discussion.
6: Oh,
5: really?
6: He really wanted that pizza.
4: Yeah, he thought I was stealing their pizza.
6: Maybe you should bring a pizza.
5: As an offering.
6: Peace pizza.
4: Oh, that's what we going to do.
9: A peace pizza.
4: Anyway, I'll keep you guys posted.
6: He's probably gonna be like, "What are you talking about?" He has no recollection of this. And it has scarred JC for years.
4: Actually, MGK brought it up at Jingle Ball.
6: What?
4: Because I asked, I was like, "Is Dre here?" He's like, "No, man, you want to squash the beef?" And I was like, "Yeah, I do. I really do want to squash the beef." All right, let's go to the phones now. What's going on, Cody?
11: Yo, what's up, guys?
5: What up, Cody?
4: All right, buddy, what's your Feel Good Friday? What's going on?
11: Man, it's going to be a great weekend. I'm going to go hang out with my uncle that lives down around Houston tomorrow.
12: And then on Sunday,

0: Saturday morning, I'm going to hop on the Carnival Breeze and go down to Mexico and have a fun time. And I'm taking my mom along with me, too. It's part of her Mother's Day present.
1: Very sweet.
2: On top of that, he's a great son.
3: Awesome, brother. What a fun.
0: Thank you. Love y'all.
2: Love you, too, bud. You.
1: Bye.
2: What's up, Jonathan?
4: Good morning. How are y'all?
3: Hey, buddy.
1: Doing wonderful. How are you?
2: I'm really excited about what's going on in your life. Jonathan, tell us.
4: I'm super excited, too. I'm kind of nervous about it. I am getting a promotion at work.
1: Yeah. Okay.
2: What do you do for work?
4: Yesterday. Right now, I'm a senior certified pharmacy technician for a retail chain pharmacy, but I'm taking a promotion to operations manager.
2: Whoa.
1: Let's go.
3: So you go from pharmacy guy to being able to operate on people? That's pretty impressive.
2: Yeah, surgeon, basically.
3: Yeah.
2: Well, Jonathan, congrats on the promotion, man. That's huge. Hey, Amy.
5: Hey.
2: How you doing? What's your feel-good Friday?
5: Well, first of all, I just want to shout out to Audrey because I love you to death because you remind me of my wife. I love your, like, how animated you are and everything else. And every time I hear you, I just smile because she works a lot. And I'm like, I would love hearing Audrey because it warms my heart. It makes me think of my wife.
2: Oh, it's like your wife is in the car with you every morning now,
1: that's so,
2: you know?
1: Sweet.
2: Amy, what's your feel-good Friday?
5: Well, we've had a lot of bad luck lately. Lost my therapy dog, lost my cat, like within a month of each other.
1: Mm-hmm.
5: But we're finally taking a little me time and going on a little road trip Monday up to Pigeon Forge. We live near there, so it's not that far. But looking forward to it because we need something good.
1: Oh, you're going to Dollywood?
5: No, we're actually going to Bucky's and go see my in-laws, who I love dearly. So,
1: there you go.
5: For us, that's a happy place.
3: Yeah, there you go. Get some Beaver Nuggets.
2: Especially Bucky's, man. Have fun. Enjoy the time with your wife, Amy. Thank you for your call.
1: And your wife is amazing.
2: She is.
3: Risk it on the bar.
6: Risk it on the bar.
2: Hey, Lori.
7: Good morning.
2: Good morning. What's your feel-good Friday?
7: My feel-good Friday is I was taking my grandson to school this morning. He's a 10th grader at Permian High School. Mm-hmm. And we were listening to your show. We lost his dad 2 years ago. And he said, hey, Grandma, me and my dad used to listen to this all the time when he would take me to school. And he one time won a contest with him.
2: Aww.
7: It was a happy, you know, we talk about his dad a lot. Happy that times like that. So we were laughing this morning. I said, what did he win? He goes, I don't remember, but it was funny.
1: That's great. Good memory.
2: I'm glad Graydon has those memories with his pops. And now you get to live those out with him on the ride to Permian High School.
7: Exactly.
2: Lori, thank you for sharing that with us. That's beautiful.
7: Thank you. You guys have a great weekend.
2: You too.
3: Thank you. You too.
2: Bye. Oh, great. And we say hi. What's up, Kate?
8: Hi.
3: Hey.
2: How are you? Doing great. What's your feel-good Friday?
8: First of all, my daughter, Reese, she found out last night that she made the Atletico soccer team. She plays club soccer. She's been playing for years and years. She finally found out last night that she made the team. So shout out to Reese.
2: Yeah, Reese. Shout out to Reese making Atletico.
8: Heck yeah. And then my daughter, Claire, my newborn baby, Claire, is about to graduate from high school. And I'm freaking out. But but it's a great Friday. So that's all.
2: You got a high school graduate and you got a soccer star on your hands. Lots to be grateful for.
8: Absolutely. Awesome. You know it.
2: Well, Kate, enjoy your weekend. Thank you for sharing with us. Love you. Hi, Abby.
9: Hi.
2: Hey, what's your feel good Friday?
9: I actually accepted and was offered a new teaching and coach.
2: What are you going to be coaching?
9: Soccer.
2: Oh, yeah.
1: Awesome.
3: What are you teaching?
9: 7th grade history. It's middle school, so it'll be fun. It'll be interesting.
2: That's really cool. Congratulations, Abby, and thank you for what you do. We really love our teachers here on this show.
9: Thank you guys so much. Y'all have a great day.
1: You too.
2: Especially our middle school teachers, because that's when the kids are starting to feel themselves a little bit. You got to be a little extra nice to them. Hey, Longhorn Ashley.
10: Hey. Hi, guys.
1: Hi.
11: I love Ashley.
2: All right,
10: How
2: Ashley.
10: How are you?
2: We're doing awesome. What's going on in your life? What's your Feel Good Friday?
10: So I've had a rough few months going through a divorce from my wife after 11 years, but my feel-good is that I'm feeling good right now because I've lost over 100 pounds in the last year.
1: Wow.
10: And I am a week post-op from my mommy makeover. So, y'all, I look good.
1: Yes. You go, girl.
11: Slim waist, pretty face.
10: I'm going to be outside in a hot milk all summer.
2: All right, be on the lookout for Ashley. She's
11: Ashley
2: out and about.
11: Is a wanted woman on the dating apps. She's been DMing me, which anyone can do. And she was telling me that a couple asked her to be their girlfriend.
1: Oh,
2: like a truffle?
1: Oh, my.
2: A thruple.
10: That was strange, but in the first week of having Hinge, I had 42 matches, and I got overwhelmed.

0: tried to delete it.
1: Yeah, let Ashley breathe for a little, people. Right. Let her have some space.
2: You just lost a whole bunch of weight. In fact, you lost 200, including the ex-wife, right?
0: Yes.
1: This guy. Ashley,
3: he's got the jokes.
1: We love you. Congratulations on everything. Have so much fun.
0: Thanks, guys. Love you.
1: All right.
4: Love you.
1: That's wild. Like, you kind of want to get asked to be in a throuple, but no. I don't want to be in. Like being asked.
4: I do not.
1: It's like being invited, but you don't
3: want to
1: do it.
3: I do not want to be invited to that party.
5: If you're ever bored in your relationship, make it interesting and invite another person.
1: I don't want to invite them. I just want to be invited. I'm not going to join.
5: The saying, the more the merrier.
1: That's what they say?
3: Is that what they say?
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1: I'm telling you.
0: Our movie critic from CBR Presents. It's our friend Gray Drake. Hi, Gray.
2: Hello, everybody.
3: Gray, yes. I have to thank you so much for the recommendation of Widow's Bay on Apple TV. I am loving it. It's a series about a haunted island.
0: What can you recommend for us this weekend?
4: What's holiday weekend.
0: Yeah, it's a holiday weekend.
2: All right. Well, Justin, I'm super happy that you love that amazing show. So, yay. But we don't really have any scary movies this week that I've seen.
0: Okay.
2: So, Justin, your homework is Passenger.
3: Oh, okay.
2: A movie that is basically about, like, when you're out driving on a dark country road, don't stop for anyone, including demons.
3: Oh,
4: yeah. Yeah, that's rule number two.
0: Yeah, I don't understand why anybody stops for anyone on a dark road in those scary movies.
3: I would never.
0: Yeah.
2: So for this amazing Memorial Day weekend that I still can't believe has already come to us, we have got the first Star Wars movie in like 7 years, The Mandalorian and Grogu.
4: I have a house full of men, young boys that are so excited about this movie. Please tell me it's good because I have to go see it.
0: Same in my house. I do have some issues with this movie, though, based on what I've seen. But go ahead, Gray.
2: Oh, well, here's what I will tell you. I think for those of you who are excited because you liked the show, you will go crazy for this movie because essentially it is just 2 episodes of the show.
4: Oh, okay. Well, all right. There you go.
0: So it's 2 hours long.
2: Yeah, correct. I thought that it was fun and cute, and the story was pleasingly easy to figure out. It was not complicated. And, Grogu cute.
4: Yeah.
2: We love that little child.
4: We do.
2: And we also love the question, what if Jabba the Hutt were yoked?
4: Something we've all wondered.
0: He started working out.
2: So his son, Rada the Hutt, is Jabba's son. He has a big part in this movie because the Mandalorian has been hired by Rada the Hutt's uncle and aunt. To please return their nephew. He's in big trouble. You have to go get him, Mando. And he says, all right, I'm going to enjoy those credits. But when he meets Rada and sees what's going on, he realizes that there's more to this story than he realized. Mm-hmm. So Rada is voiced by Jeremy Allen White from The Bear. And he is disturbingly jacked.
4: Disturbingly? Like Jabba the Hutt was disturbingly fat.
0: Right.
4: He's disturbingly jacked.
0: They're extremes.
2: Yeah, very extreme in this family. Perhaps some dysmorphia issues. I don't know. But it was weird to see a Hutt that was like slithering around but had pectoral muscles. Mm. I was like, what?
4: Interesting.
2: Wow. Yeah, so officially Jeremy Allen White can't be unhot, like even as an animated character. Not possible. It's not in his contract. But there's nothing to this movie at all. I basically already told you the whole plot.
4: It's fluff. It's just fluffy.
0: It's just they couldn't get a whole season of The Mandalorian, so they gave us a 2 episodes.
4: You go get a big bucket of popcorn and just enjoy the ride.
3: We love that.
5: A theater experience.
3: Uh-huh.
0: Yeah.
2: JC, what was the issue that you thought about after watching the trailer?
0: The one thing that bugs me about The Mandalorian is they have so much money over there at Disney. And Grogu still looks so freaking fake and animatronic to
5: me.
0: How
5: dare you?
3: You're saying this alien baby looks fake?
0: He just, like, the way it moves,
5: it's so cute.
0: I wanted him to smooth out a little bit.
2: Yeah, I think you might think the movie's better. I do think it's really cool that they left Grogu animatronic and real. And also, there's so much stop motion in this. It feels a little bit like old school Star Wars.
0: Okay.
2: So it's cool. However, I don't know how different it really is for you, JC, but at the same time, like, he cute. So yeah. Relax.
0: He still is cute.
4: Get over it, Jason.
0: But I was expecting him to be like,
4: just eat your popcorn.
0: I'm trying.
4: Put a little milk duds on top. That's good.
0: I might stop by Pizza the Hut too before.

0: Nice.
1: So everybody's waiting to see, like, is Grogu going to really finally come into his powers, et cetera, et cetera. There's some stuff in here that's pretty cool. I am not a deep fan of the TV show, and even I was like, oh, okay, that's cool. But I don't think that this is a Star Wars movie on a big scale. I think that it is, as I said, two episodes of the TV show, and that's great.
2: Okay.
3: We will be watching it. I have no choice.
4: I've been told by my son.
5: Does this finish the series? Like, they're not going to do the series anymore?
1: Yeah, I think they're done with it.
5: Okay.
1: I don't know that for sure, but I haven't heard any talks about the Mandalorian coming back. I know that Disney's been investing their energy and money into Ahsoka. So that's going to have a new series coming out, et cetera, et cetera. So it's like, Mando's probably, our love affair with Pedro Pascal must continue elsewhere.
2: Okay.
1: But there is another film in theaters that is a truly wild ride. So Grogu better buckle up.
6: Okay, what you got?
1: I love boosters.
4: Which is what Grogu rides in.
3: I just saw the preview for this. This came out of nowhere for me because I literally just saw the preview for it.
4: I love boosters. What is this?
0: I don't know if I've heard of this one.
1: Yeah, this is a wild movie. It premiered at the South by Southwest Film Festival in Austin. It is directed by a man named Boots Riley. So a lot of people know Boots' music, his art, and his last film was called Sorry to Bother You.
0: Oh, I liked that movie. I do remember that one.
1: Yeah, which is also a very wild ride because Boots Riley will set you up with a very normal premise, and then he will take it to the strangest, most wild places that you never could have imagined, and you will be thinking a lot. So on the surface, I Love Boosters stars Kiki Palmer, most recently from The Burbs on Peacock, and she is what they call a booster. She shoplifts expensive clothes, and then she resells them to the public at a much cheaper price. Her name is Corvette in the movie, and all of she and her girls have set up multiple boosting operations in Oakland. But the world of Oakland is very stylized and it's super different. And it's weird, but it's not so different from our real world that you won't recognize things like workers being mistreated, people not getting appropriate breaks at their job, not having money to live, and having to do things like set up your home in an abandoned chicken shack fast food restaurant.
6: Mm-hmm. So it's based on a true story.
1: Based on a true story. And what's really happening in this version of Oakland while Kiki Palmer and her girls are boosting clothes, it almost looks normal, but it is definitely not. And there's time travel. There's science fiction. There's stop motion animation. And there's also Demi Moore starring as an evil fashion designer who hates the women who are stealing her clothes.
3: I just saw the preview and it looked really out there.
6: Yeah, it sounds like it's really out there.
3: I love Kiki Palmer, so I want to see it.
1: It is so bizarre, and that's about the most grounded description that I can give you. So I will say, if you love actors like Lakeith Stanfield, Taylor Page, who was just in Welcome to Derry, Naomi Ackie, who was in that Robert Pattinson movie where it's like the guy with 17 versions of him.
0: Oh, yeah,
1: the name
0: is
1: Mickey 17. A whole bunch of talented people in something that seems normal for about 30 seconds, and then you realize you're in the world of Boots Riley.
2: Okay.
0: That's fun.
1: Yeah. This was a really fun one to do interviews for. So if you go to our YouTube channel, you can see me talking to this cast and everybody's looking so fly. We like can't handle ourselves.
6: Okay.
4: Can't handle how good we look. And speaking of looking good, Gray, you're going to be in Vegas?
1: This weekend for Memorial Day, I get to be on the red carpet at the American Music Awards.
0: Awesome.

0: This one is really fun because it's like all of the greats, like J-Lo is going to be there, of course.
1: Yeah.
0: We got Noah Kahan. We got like Sabrina Carpenter. Oh. We've got Olivia Dean, and hosted once again by the legend Queen Latifah,
2: who's now going to be a judge on The Voice.
3: Yeah, she's busy.
0: I know. I can't wait. This should be a really fun one. And it's not too sweltering yet in Vegas, so my makeup won't melt off that fast.
1: Would it be inappropriate for me to ask if you could slip J-Lo my phone number?
0: Oh, that's not inappropriate. Listen, you only have to compete with Brett Goldstein from her upcoming Netflix film, Office Romance.
1: I saw that.
3: Buying their red carpet romance is real?
0: No, ma'am.
3: I didn't think so either.
2: All right, so Al still has a chance.
1: Mine will be really real.
2: Yeah, just slip it on and see if she calls Big Al.
1: I never know. You know, just kind of throw it out there. Just, hey, I got a friend, you know.
0: I'm going to do it. I'm going to see what she says. And then basically I'm going to get Brett Goldstein to fight you in a cage match for J-Lo's love.
2: Oh, that'd be great.
1: Definitely. 100% fight.
2: I'll referee.
3: I would pay to watch that. Yeah,
2: yeah. I'll referee for free.
1: Kick him in the throat.
2: All right. Well, how do we catch your content from you out there in Vegas?
0: The best way to do it is to open up your Paramount Plus and turn into the CBS Los Angeles feed. That should be the simplest way in this very complicated world of streaming.
2: Perfect. There you go. Paramount.
3: And then
2: Plus.
3: She always posts the highlights on her social media too.
2: Follow Gray Drake on
0: exactly.
2: social media.
0: Exactly.
2: Always a good
0: Yay.
2: Time.
0: Yay.
2: Well, Gray, have fun in Vegas. Win big. Al, do you want to place any bets?
1: I always bet on black, Gray.
2: There you go.
1: So just roulette wheel, bet something on black, and luck.
3: He'll pay you back.
1: Yeah, sure.
2: And I'm betting on J-Lo dropping that phone number on the ground as soon as you give it to her. Gray, have so much fun. We'll catch up with you again next week.
0: All right, everybody. Have a great Memorial Day.
2: Bye.
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10: So Harry Connick Jr., he was on the Today Show recently, shared a cool story about what he will be doing tonight in New York City.
11: My mother used to say she could die happy knowing that I played at Carnegie Hall. So when I was 10, she was diagnosed with ovarian cancer, and I was in New Orleans, and I called Carnegie Hall. I said, my name's Harry Connick. I'm a piano player. I wanted to know if I could play there. Oh. And they said, well, this is the box office. There's not much we can do. So I told my mom, I said, look, I tried, you know, but they told me no. So she died 3 years later, and I kept in the back of my mind that I wanted to play there. But I didn't want to go to Carnegie Hall unless it was a special occasion. So to this day, I've never been in that concert hall. Wow. So about 7 years ago, my manager called Carnegie Hall and asked if I could play on May the 22nd, 2026 would have been her 100th birthday. So I'm not gonna go in the building until about 7:30 that night. And I've never been on that stage, and then I'll perform this piece for her.
10: Wow.
12: Wow.
10: He finally gets to fulfill that.
12: Really cool.
13: That's beautiful.
12: Yeah.
13: I hope he doesn't mess up.
10: Do any of us have that one thing that Harry has that he wants to play at Carnegie Hall?
14: I can't play an instrument.
13: You mean like a goal that you want to
10: yeah,
13: like a big bucket list item,
10: yeah,
13: that or you like a goal to have
10: that you want
13: to. I think I've done everything.
10: Yeah, Carrie.
13: I mean, what else is there to do?
10: You've won the Gracie.
12: Yeah, you're the Radio Hall of Fame.
10: Texas Radio Hall of Fame.
12: Yes.
10: Future probably Radio Hall of Fame.
13: Maybe. Well, there you go.
12: The biggie.
13: That's what I want.
14: You're on stage with the Backstreet Boys.
10: Yeah, I've been on stage with the Backstreet Boys.
13: Yeah.
12: I would like to, this is nothing like sentimental like Harry was talking about, but if we redo this whole thing where I introduce him one time and he goes, Al, come on up here and sing with me. Holy.

0: Do the best.
1: Oh my gosh, you've done that. You've sang with the
0: Cobra Starship.
1: Cobra Starship.
0: I filled in. Travie McCoy had a bar in one of their songs.
1: Yeah,
0: and I filled in for him because obviously Travie doesn't travel with Cobra Starship.
2: Travie doesn't travel.
0: He does travel, but not with them. They're not together anymore, but back
2: two
0: then.
2: Things. One, I was thinking of Jerry O'Connell, and two, y'all were my bucket list item.
0: Oh, to be on the show?
2: Mm-hmm. Come back home.
3: Wow.
2: It's wonderful.
0: Oh, so you fulfilled it.
2: Yeah.
3: Check.
0: Justin?
4: Probably sell out Madison Square Garden.
2: Doing what?
4: Yeah. Being me.
3: And you know
0: you
3: want
0: to do a one-man show?
4: I'll probably talk, stand up.
3: And every day you are one step closer.
4: Every day.
0: Yeah. And call it.
4: Maybe do a DJ session.
0: On beat with part-time Justin.
4: Right.
0: Yes.
3: That would sell out.
4: Anna?
3: I don't know.
2: Taylor Swift.
3: Well, yes, of course, me, Taylor Swift. That's on every bucket list ever. But this would never happen, but like it would be a life dream to like host SNL. Like that would be so cool. You know, like I feel like that's a bucket list item for a lot of people. Or you know what? Just attend a show. Go. Let's go one step lower.
1: We'll do like
3: attend a show at
0: you
3: SNL.
0: You have tears to this.
3: Yeah.
4: Be
3: yeah.
4: the musical guest on SNL.
3: Yes.
1: Do like Harry did. Just call him up and just ask if you can host.
3: Yeah.
4: Anna, you always said you wanted an EGOT.
3: Yeah.
4: Yeah.
3: Right. So, and the closest I'm to that is definitely the Tony.
4: Right. There you go.
3: Yeah. For sure.
0: Am I having a false memory? Did SNL let a random host once? Or was this a dream?
1: Not that I know of.
3: Not that I recall.
4: No, I remember the idea of letting some random person
3: about how great of an idea that would be.
0: They just should.
3: Kind of like the same as like having a normal person compete in the Olympics.
0: But they never let a rando host.
2: It's like jury duty.
3: Yeah.
0: Mm. Man. All right, well, SNL.
1: If you're listening.
0: We would host as a show. So you'd have like
3: that'd be fun.
0: Plenty.
5: No.
2: Who's that'd the musical fun? Performance?
3: Justin.
5: That's a bad idea. That's a bad idea.
6: Love letters to Kelly.
7: Because someone has to untangle the mess.
6: The Kid Kratic Morning Show.
0: And go ahead and get that free advice from our love expert at lovelettersTokelly.com. That's where you can write her. Let's read some of those.
8: Love letters. Love letters to Kelly.
3: Dear Kelly, you are the love expert.
5: I am.
3: I have a situation with a friend that I've known for almost 15 years. We've helped each other out on multiple occasions. In the past few years, she's had medical issues and I've helped numerous times by lending her money. Oh. In recent times, she's requested lesser amounts like $50 to $100 here and there. But recently she got a shipment from overseas for some non-emergency items and she spent money on a personal trip when she still has money that needs to be returned back to me. I feel like I'm being taken for granted and not able to understand how one can do this to a close friend. I haven't talked to her about it yet because I'm worried it might bring her some anxiety, but I'm feeling guilty holding it back. Any suggestions, please?
5: Well, here's the thing.

0: Yeah.
1: Why are you bothering me?
0: That they ghost you and stuff. So that's, sometimes it's a really hard lesson you have to learn. Mm-hmm. But, you know, like one, like what, after I got burned a few times, I finally got that lesson. And I had a girl that burned me. Mm-hmm. And, you know, of course, I don't have money to put shoes on my kids' feet, Al. I got that one. And I said, look, I'm going to give you X amount of money. I'm going to give it to you. But this is the last time. And you have to just draw the line in the sand. And if they don't stick around after that, that's not your friend. You're just a bank. I don't care how much history you have with that person.
1: Yep.
0: That's not somebody that, it's not a mutual beneficial relationship. This is, you're just an ATM to this person. So, you know, if you really want to have that conversation, if you love this person enough, say, look, you know, over the years, I've given you a lot of money. Why don't you try saying, I need some of my money back? Because I'm in a financial bad place. Even if you're not, just say, you know, I'm really short this month. You know, can you give me some of the money back? See what happens.
2: Just go to her house and start repossessing the things she's buying.
0: You know, and the unfortunate thing is, you know, if you don't have it in writing, there's no way you're going to get that money back, legally at least.
1: Nope.
0: So, you know, and it's hard because when you do, if it is going to be a legitimate loan, you got to get it in writing. Mm-hmm. You've got to have.
2: And sometimes they don't even
0: got something you're pulling out.
2: Yeah, he loaned somebody money.
1: I did, and I've got it in writing.
0: Even it doesn't have to be some legal. It just has to be.
2: Yeah.
0: Something. Go online. There's documents you can.
1: Just write it down. Handwrite it. I can't even find it. Now, that'll do me a lot of good in court because I can't find it.
2: Well, he'd probably just file for bankruptcy and then he won't owe you the money anyway.
0: But it's just shocking to me. People have no worries, no nerves asking you for money. But the minute you ask for it back.
1: You're the bad guy.
2: Yeah.
0: You're the bad guy. Yeah. So just, you know, and moving forward, just say, I have a rule. I don't loan money to friends anymore. I've been burned too many times, but I can give you $50 or whatever it is.
2: Al's is in handwriting, by the way.
1: That's handwriting.
0: But you got it.
3: And that's a signature.
1: He signed it.
2: Oh, there's a comma.
1: Dated it.
3: Oh, it looks like a letter to Santa.
2: Yeah.
1: I can't pay my
2: rent. When is it going to be due?
1: It's due in 3 months. I loaned it. This was recent. I mean, at the end of March. So April, May, June, end of June. So
3: coming up. Yeah.
2: So far, so good, huh?
4: I'm nosy. How much?
1: Comma. That's all.
2: There's a comma. Oh.
0: Yeah. What are you going to do if he doesn't give it to you? What do you do?
1: Nothing. Calling Judge Greg Mathis.
2: Oh yeah, because then you both get paid.
1: Yeah.
2: Kelly was mentioning her favorite quote from Oprah. My favorite quote from Oprah is,
5: "I want JC."
2: Yes,
0: that's a good one too.
2: She was thirsty back then. Uh-huh. She was very thirsty.
6: Love letters. Love letters to Kelly.
4: Dear Kelly, you are the love expert.
0: I am.
4: My partner is only 36, but suddenly, every time he stands up, he lets out this huge dramatic groan like he just finished a construction shift.
0: Oh, girl.
1: Shout out, my brother.
4: Instead, he was just sitting on the couch watching YouTube for 2 hours.
2: Oh, geez. Haters.
4: And anytime one of his joints cracks, he yells, ow!
0: Aww.
4: And then he goes,
1: don't hate on the man for that.
4: And then he goes, did you hear that? Yes, I heard it, obviously. I broke my foot 7 months ago and never made as much noise as this man does for just existing.
0: I know.
2: Just existing.
4: Do I need to be more sympathetic or is he just dramatic? And that's from Andy.
0: He's just dramatic. Look, my husband and I even said, I think one day we said to each other, we are going to purposely stop making noises when we stand up. It just happens.
1: Yeah, you get it from your parents,
0: I think.
1: It just
0: happens. I don't know. They just, I don't know why, but Alan's like, we need to stop doing that.
2: I do
0: and
2: well.
0: Make it a joke.
2: I do well, except when I get in. Getting in the car is when I can't help it.
0: Right.
2: Because
3: sometimes it helps. It feels good. Like when you get up, because you're like getting up and stretching. You're just like,
0: it's like our version of a Kia.
2: Yeah.
0: Standing up. Kia.
2: Release the energy.
1: Yeah.
0: Right. So, I mean, I would. At some point in every marriage or relationship, every little thing they do is annoying. Breathing is annoying. The way they chew their food is annoying. The way they suck through a straw, it's like nails on a chalkboard. But, you know, you can learn to make a joke about it and laugh it off because what else are you going to do?
1: Have a contest.
2: Yeah.
4: In an awkward conversation, my mom goes,
2: that's late night.
4: My mom goes, Justin, I'm a moaner. And I'm like, ugh. But she was like talking about how anything she does.
2: Mom.
4: She's like, ugh.
0: I'm a motor?
2: Moaner.
0: Oh, I thought you said motor. I said, what's gross about that?
2: No.
0: Moaner.
2: Some words you don't want to hear come out of your mom's mouth.
4: But I understood what she's talking about. She just has to let out her movements.
3: Yeah.
2: And it's better that you actually have the good, because it's better for him to say, did you hear that about a joint popping, than him pass gas and say,
1: that's where I thought you were going with that.
2: But no, You have a good

0: right now. If you want to write our love expert, you can do so. You can go to loveletterstokelly.com. Hopefully we find yours and read it on the air so you can get that love advice. And in the meantime, go ahead and listen to the Love Letters to Kelly podcast on your drive home from work.
1: Yeah.
0: If you want to hear Kelly's voice two
1: Incredible
0: times.
1: And Robert. A lot more Robert, too.
0: Yeah, definitely the white cheddar. So cheddary.
1: And we need jingle singers really bad, y'all.
0: Yeah. Audrey, can you sing the jingle so people know?
2: Love letters. Love letters to Kelly.
0: Just like that.
1: Oh, wow. Save that and use it on the podcast,
0: yeah, we need
1: Robert.
0: It. There it is. Audrey's got to be featured.
1: I need to have each of y'all do a solo.
3: And have Italian guy go, hello.
0: Hello.
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1: I was like, yeah, ask ChatGPT, how do I get a fat butt? And then Audrey goes, I already have one.
2: And Justin said,
1: I didn't say anything. I went,
3: And then, did that make you mad? That would not make me mad alone. Because I was like, oh, he hasn't seen the receipts yet. So I stood up and I showed him. And he started laughing, looking at my butt.
2: You laughed at her butt?
1: And I said, it's cute.
3: No, he did, this is what he does. He did his super gay thing where he goes.
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12: All right, Philip, I heard you had one of the worst dates ever.
13: Well, it was my first date ever, and it was for my high school junior year homecoming. So I had just started driving, you know, a little bit previously to that.
14: Yeah.
13: Showed up to the girl's house. Locked my keys in my car, and so we had to take her dad's car to homecoming. She barely spent any time with me the whole dance, and then we went back to her place. They had gotten my keys out. My parents came and brought an extra set or whatever, and I walked her to the door, and I said, would you like to go out another time? And without any hesitation, she just goes, nope, and then walked inside.
14: No.
13: And the best part is we had 5 classes together.
11: Oh, no.
15: Oh,
11: no.
15: Oh man.
14: Did y'all have chemistry?
13: Yes, actually.
12: But how are we doing nowadays, Philip? Are we married? Are we?
13: Oh yeah.
12: Okay.
13: Married. Got 3 kids. One of them's a teenager, so going through that.
12: I feel you, brother. Well, glad it worked out for you, Philip.
15: Yeah, it did.
12: You know, sometimes you gotta try before you find your real one. And let's take this call here from Whitney. Hi, Whitney.
16: Hi.
12: You went on one of the worst first dates ever. It was a blind date.
16: Yes.
12: Oh boy.
16: It was.
12: What happened? Who set you up? Who's at fault?
16: Actually, so

0: I had a really good friend, and she used to go to her hairdresser and get her hair blow dried every week. So I was like, you know, her hairdresser is probably pretty nice. You know, she knows her well. And so I went to her to have her do my hair, and she had a client that she's like, he's really sweet, and was trying to set him up with somebody, and she talked me into going on a blind date with him. So I met him, and we walked in there, and there were girls on the stage, and they had their faces down, bottoms up. And I was like, oh my God, are we in a strip club? and so we get in there, and I'm like, okay, I'll be open-minded. And I guess he had a bunch of friends there. So he had a group of guys that he was sitting there and wanted to hang out with. So he's sitting there talking to all his friends. I'm sitting there quiet by myself, like, what do I even look at or talk? Who do I talk to?
1: Oh, man.
0: And so I decided to leave. And when I, I didn't even know he knew I left, but I walked out to the parking lot. And when I got to my car, he chased me behind me and grabbed my arm and swirled me around and tried to give me a kiss. And I was like,
2: a romantic.
0: Whoa. Yeah, so I slapped him in the face and drove off. I was like, what the heck just happened?
3: And I can only imagine this bozo going back into the club and, yeah. going,
4: I don't know what happened.
3: I don't know what happened, guys. She slapped me. What did I do wrong, bro?
0: I've never met this person in my life, and you think that's like a good way to...
3: Oh, man.
1: Yikes.
3: Yeah. You dodged a huge bullet right there.
1: Sure did.
0: I know.
1: And you got a good story out of it.
3: When he walked in, was everybody going like, hey, what's up, Rich? Good to see you again, buddy.
0: Right?
3: The regular. Hi. Thank you, Whitney, for sharing. How are you doing now? You find somebody?
0: Oh, yeah. I've been married for 12 years. We have 3 kids.
3: Okay, good.
0: Got my 2-year-old in the car back here.
1: Perfect. Oh, okay.
3: glad he heard that story.
0: Oh, yeah.
3: Whitney, thank you. We love you. Have a wonderful day.
0: Thank you, guys. Bye.
2: Oh, bye. Man.
3: I think this is a first. We have a man snitching on himself.
1: Whoa.
4: What?
1: Finally.
3: Joel is calling about the worst date ever, and he claims he is the reason for that worst date ever.
4: He is the worst date. Wow.
3: Hello, Joel.
5: Hello. I am the worst date ever.
3: Joel, you don't understand the type of courage it takes to call a radio show and talk about you being the reason for the worst date ever.
5: I got to own up to it, I guess, right?
3: All
5: right,
3: man. Well, hit us with it. What happened, dude? Man.
5: All right, so at the time, I was going through a pretty nasty divorce.
3: Okay.
5: I was already a year after filing and all that kind of stuff, and it was kind of dragging on in court, so I had kind of already decided I'm going to move on and I'm going to get dating again. So I got online like people do, and I met a girl online, and we talked for a month or so, and finally met her in person, and the date was great. It was fine. We went out to eat, Olive Garden, you know, all that stuff. And all
3: right. Yeah.
5: On the way home, like, I just trauma dumped, like, hardcore, told her everything that my ex-wife had done, that she cheated on me, and yeah, it did not go so well. I trauma dumped hardcore. And
3: hold on. Joel, did you cry?
5: A little bit, yeah.
1: Oh, no! But what opened the conversation for you to feel like, yes, now's the time?
5: I honestly, I do not remember.
6: She asked you how you're doing.
5: I think so, probably.
4: How are you?
5: Probably so. It's probably something that simple, like, you know, how are you doing? And it was a whole year after I filed. I thought I was good, you know?
3: Yeah.
4: But you know what, dog? Sometimes it is good to get it out there. Because, you know, as guys,
7: but not on a date.
4: I know, Kelly.
7: I did the same
3: thing.
7: And that poor guy, he's sitting there looking at me like, what have I gotten myself into? But you just can't stop yourself. You can't help it.
4: Sometimes you got to get it out, you know?
3: And the first couple dates after your divorce are going to be the trauma dump.
7: Yeah.
4: And now you're married, right? No.
5: I am married to somebody else.
4: Oh, okay. All right. Okay.
3: Not that one, though.
4: Okay.
5: To clarify, no. So legally, during that date, I was still married to my ex.
3: Yes. Right.
5: And I made that known ahead of time. You know, on my dating, I'm like, hey, this is kind of weird, but I am legally married. I'm not hiding that. I'm in a divorce that's just dragged on forever, and I'm trying to move on and get past it. So that was not a surprise or anything. I made that. Okay. I was very careful with that on the online dating thing.
4: Yeah.
5: So afterwards, she messaged me and she's like, you know, I thought I was okay with dating somebody that's going through that, but I don't think that's going to work.
6: Oh, yeah. You got too much trauma for her.
5: Yeah.
4: How long did it take for you to trauma?

0: a dump to your current wife?
1: Same kind of situation. I met her while I was still legally married. That was another year or so into this divorce that dragged on forever.
2: Mm.
1: So I actually proposed to her while I was still going through the divorce and the other one.
0: Oh, my.
2: Wow.
1: And okay. She said yes. She knew what I was going through, and, you know, she was supportive of it. And she had actually went through a divorce, too, about a year or so before she met me. So she was still kind of fresh out of it, too. And we've been married for 3 years.
3: Okay. Happy ending.
0: Yeah.
2: Yes.
3: There is light at the end of the tunnel. And Joel probably helped a lot of people out that are going through divorces, about to go on a date. Just stare at yourself in the mirror and repeat 3 times, I will not trauma dump. I will not trauma dump.
1: I will not trauma dump.
2: But hey, at least you're self-aware. And that's important.
1: I am self-aware.
2: Mm-hmm.
0: You must be really rich for your divorce to take so long.
1: I filed bankruptcy and it was the worst thing that's ever happened.
3: Oh, no.
4: So there you go, Al. You're wrong.
5: Next week. 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

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Now the Surgeon General has an advisory about screen time and kids. We're going to talk about it coming up in 10 minutes.

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0: 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Now, if you've ever handed your kid a tablet or a phone so you can have some time to, I don't know, take a shower, maybe be uninterrupted while you're trying to grocery shop, you're not alone. But the Department of Health and Human Services is sounding the alarm on just how much screen time kids are actually getting. A new advisory from the Surgeon General says excessive screen time is a public health concern when it comes to sleep, mental health, and school performance. So they say we should limit how much screen time kids are getting. Under 18 months, no screen time. Under 6 years old, less than an hour. And for kids ages 6 to 18, 2 hours a day maximum. What do you think about those limits?
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And this town's lost its faith. Our colors will fade eventually. So if our time is running out, day after day, we'll make the mundane a masterpiece. Oh my, my, oh my, my love. I take one look at you, you're taking me out.

Mix 97.9. We want to get you out to New Orleans so you can see Bruno Mars on his romantic tour. And if you've seen the clips on social media, the choreography, the sets, it all looks amazing. You are listening for two Bruno Mars songs to play back-to-back for your chance to win. After that second Bruno song, we'll give you a keyword to put into our app.

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Will this be your back-to-back Bruno Mars? If there is another Bruno Mars song after this, we'll give you your chance to see him in New Orleans. Right now, it's his latest trending track, which will make you swoon. It's Risk It All.

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1: Good morning. 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

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Bruno Mars is on his sold-out romantic tour, but we've saved some tickets for you. We want you to see him in New Orleans. 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

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Hey, happy Friday. It's Deanna. If you have ever been in bed with your laptop open at 1 a.m. and you are just applying to every job you can, whether you're qualified for it or not, you are doom jobbing. Doom jobbing. It's like doom scrolling, but with your resume. So career coaches say firing off all these applications nonstop can actually make you

0: more anxious, especially when those rejection emails start rolling in. They knock down your confidence, even though you were probably applying for a lot of jobs that you weren't a fit for anyway. They say it's better to be more selective, spend less time panic applying, and more time networking. Wait for those jobs that pop up. They're like, you know what? I could really see myself doing that.
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Is this going to be the back-to-back Bruno Mars that you've been waiting for that could send you to see him in New Orleans? Let's see if there's another Bruno song after this. It's I Just Might.

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The Surgeon General has issued screen time limit suggestions. And when they do this, you know this is serious. We're going to talk about it coming up in 10 minutes. Just can't believe

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Hey, happy Friday. It's Deanna. And if you have ever handed your child a tablet or a phone, you know you're not alone. Sometimes you just need them to be distracted. But the Department of Health and Human Services is sounding the alarm on just how much screen time kids are getting. So a new advisory from the Surgeon General says excessive screen time is a public health concern, especially when it comes to sleep, mental health, and school performance. So they're saying put some limits into place. For kids that are under 18 months, they should not be getting any screen time. For kids that are under 6 years old, they should be getting less than an hour a day. And for kids between 6 and 18, they should be getting no more than 2 hours of screen time a day. How will you enforce that? I think that's the question now.

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mundane, a masterpiece. Oh my, my love. I take one look at you, you're taking me out.

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Bruno Mars is one of the best entertainers. He has the choreography. He has those smoldering looks. He is making you swoon when he's singing his romantic songs. And we want you to be there when he is in New Orleans. You're going to be singing along word for word. Your chance to win your trip happens when you hear two Bruno Mars songs back to back.

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It is time for Deanna's pop culture quiz, and today your question is, Brad Pitt and Jennifer Aniston ended their marriage shortly after Brad filmed which movie with Angelina Jolie? I got the answer coming.

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Bruno Mars always puts on a show. Just think back to his halftime show performances. You could see him in concert in New Orleans. All you're listening for is back-to-back Bruno for your chance to win.

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Alex Warren giving us another song we cannot get out of our head. Here's his latest trending track, Fever Dream.

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1: Me not working hard. Yeah, right, picture that with a Kodak. Or better yet, go to Times Square, take a picture of me with a Kodak. Took my life from negative to positive, I just want y'all to know that. And tonight, let's enjoy life. Pit

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Right now, I do have some Bruno Mars. You are listening for two Bruno songs to play back-to-back for your chance to see him in New Orleans. Let's see if there's another Bruno song after this.

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Happy Friday. It's Carly and Duncan, and we are kicking off your throwback weekend. Throwing it back all Memorial Day weekend long.

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You know how older people have that particular smell? Well, it's a chemical kind of thing, and it starts happening way earlier than you might think. We'll talk more in 10 minutes. Uh-huh.

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0: 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Have you ever noticed that old people smell a certain way?
1: Oh, yeah. You go to grandma's house and yeah, it's got that smell.
0: Old person smell.
1: That funk.
0: So turns out this is actually a scientific thing that happens to our bodies that produces this old person smell. Because you live in it, you won't really notice it yourself.
1: Yeah, but other people notice
0: it. But it happens.
1: Yeah.
0: And it's already happening to you, Duncan.
1: It is?
0: Yes. Uh-oh. Once a person hits 40,
1: uh-oh,
0: the production of this organic compound starts to increase.
1: Sorry, I smell.

And this town's lost its faith. Our colors will fade eventually. So if our time is running out, day after day, we'll make the mundane a masterpiece. Oh my, my, oh my, my love, I take one look at you, you're taking me out.

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1: A little bit of real talk right now. Come in a little closer. People are struggling right now, right?
0: Yes.
1: People are canceling vacations.
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0: 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We have kicked off a long throwback weekend for Memorial Day weekend. If you've got a song you want to hear, let us know.
1: Tap the chat button on our app right now.
0: We've got some J-Lo right now. It's Waiting for Tonight, which came out in 1999.
1: Oh, it's a junior that year.
0: You want to know what gas prices were in 99?
1: Oh, pretty cheap, if I remember right.
0: $1.17 to $1.22 was the average.
1: Good old days. That's why they call it that.

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0: 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It's Carly and Duncan. We have just kicked off our throwback weekend for Memorial Day weekend. You better be singing along to this one.
1: Yo!

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Speaking of Taylor Swift, she received a really nice gift from Travis Kelce recently. Well, allegedly. We'll talk about that coming up in 10 minutes.

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0: It's Mix 97.9. Celebrity soundbite. Taylor Swift may have been gifted a very, very special set of jewelry from Travis Kelce recently.
1: Okay.
0: So, we are all familiar with the song Elizabeth Taylor from Taylor.
1: Huge hit, yeah.
0: Such a good song. And Taylor explained when she was interviewed, it was the New York Times, I believe, right? Mm-hmm. She explained like how she kind of decided she was going to write a song about Elizabeth Taylor.
2: I go on and on and explaining to Travis like why I love Elizabeth Taylor so much. She fought for artists' rights. She was exploited in so many ways, and yet she kept her humanity. She kept her humor. She kept her passion for life.
0: And we're learning that Travis may have gifted Taylor an opal collection that belonged to Elizabeth Taylor. There was an auction that happened. This opal collection was sold for over $100,000. The guy who was like heading this auction, he had no idea who bought it, but thought it was weird that it was purchased by a sports agent.
1: Oh, yeah.
0: And then he noticed that it seemed like Taylor Swift was wearing the opal collection. And so he's like, it's got to be Travis that bought it because Taylor seems to have it now, regardless of that outrageous price tag. What a cool gift.
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0: 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All this weekend, we're taking you back to snap bands, burned CDs, and singing way too loud. 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
1: It's okay. 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

0: If a baby is giggling in the back seat, they're probably happy. If a baby is crying in the back seat, they're probably hungry. But if a baby is sleeping in the back seat, will you remember they're even there? 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

0: 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Is this it? 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
1: This is so mean.
0: For your chance to win a trip to go see him in New Orleans. It's a throwback weekend with Fergie.

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I feel very called out if you are also someone who adds LOL to the end of text messages. According to a psychologist, there are some traits we might share. We'll talk in 10 minutes.

feeling me? Let's do something.

0: 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We millennials do some really stereotypical things, but one thing that a lot of us do is add unnecessary LOLs.
1: Not a lot of us in this room. Only one of us in this room.
0: Well, yes. Yes. And it's a bad habit that I have. But we are talking about this because there are, according to a clinical psychologist, there are traits of people who always add LOL to the end of texts.
1: Yeah. Carly, and an I LOL need to know. Is like a period for Carly.
0: Yes. Oh my God. It's so bad. And see, like, I know it's a problem. So there are plenty of times where I have typed out a text. LOL gets added to the end of it because it's just second nature.
1: Yeah.
0: If you also add unnecessary LOLs to text messages, these might be some traits that we all share. You're sarcastic. Sometimes that's true. Sometimes an LOL is sarcastic.
1: Mm-hmm.
0: You value connection, I suppose, if you're trying to make sure that the text is not interpreted poorly.
1: Yep.
0: You're empathetic. You want to be understood. You fear oversharing. You have anxiety.
1: Okay.
0: Wow.
1: Ding, ding, ding, ding, ding, ding, ding, ding, ding.
0: And you worry about how you're perceived would be a reason you add unnecessary LOLs.
1: Yeah, I think it's just an insecure thing. Like, it's okay, 100%. Carly. I love you. You don't have to LOL everything.
0: LOL.
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Oh my, my, oh my, my love. I take one look at you, you're taking me out.

0: 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It's Carly and Duncan. And coming up in about 15 minutes, I've got some Bruno Mars.
1: Is it back-to-back, Bruno?
0: 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If it's two Bruno Mars songs in a row, it's your chance to win a trip.

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0: 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We've got Bruno Mars coming up next. One of my favorites, Treasure,
1: okay, coming up next. And then what Bruno song are you going to play after that?
0: Oh, whoa. If it's two Bruno Mars songs in a row, it's your chance to win a trip to see him live in New Orleans. We'll get you a code after the second song.

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1: Don't get confused. You're winning the trip to New Orleans. 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
0: Oh, can you imagine if it was a trip to Hawaii,
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0: 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Olivia Rodrigo has said that this song, Drop Dead, is the first chapter of her new album.
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It's Mix 97.9. It's Carly and Duncan. Have a great weekend. Keep us on. We're throwing it back all weekend long. And we will see you on Memorial Day. Bye.

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0: 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And we are on.
3: 3.
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0: This is Pop Crush Nights.
5: Girl Lauren snapped on him. What is a soft start? I keep seeing this everywhere. Can you explain the soft start to me?
6: Are we in the bedroom? Is that what it's... It starts off. So it's replacing New Year's resolutions. What it is. So you're just like, you're easing into 2026. You know what that's called? That's called we've lived and we learned and we know what's going to happen. That's like, but you know what? We're calling it soft start because soft start sounds better than sriracha gotcha. That sounds better.
5: Soft start. Also, soft serve sounds really good right now.
6: Ooh, yes. Ooh, I already, my IBS are broken.